ready. Turn it up, cause it's getting heavy. Wild, wild, West Coast. These are the girls I love the most. I mean the ones, I mean like she's the one. Kiss her, touch her, squeeze her buns.

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0: 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Hey.

0: 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A massive announcement coming at 8 a.m. Who is going to be joining Brad on Eagle FM Breakfast? 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

0: 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We got Flo Rida's Low on next, and I am actually really embarrassed to admit this, but I only found out this year that the reason he's called Flo Rida is because he's from Florida, and Flo plus Rida literally equals Florida. Like, duh, I literally feel so silly. This one's going to play for you soon. 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

0: Gorman's Best Music, play at Eagle FM. Coming up to 11 o'clock, checking out the all-important weekend weather forecast soon. I think the sun might be coming out. Fingers crossed for that across the Southern Tablelands. Justin Bieber, Nicki Minaj. Beauty and a Beat continues. Goulburn's Best Music just after that. 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
0: From the Capital Radio Newsroom, I'm Caitlin Lewis. The Foreign Minister says she is outraged by Israel's decision not to pursue any criminal proceedings over a strike on an aid convoy which killed an Australian woman. Zomi Frankham was one of seven killed in the incident in Gaza in 2024. The IDF says the incident was the result of serious failures, but there is no reasonable suspicion of criminal misconduct. The opposition claims the federal government is addicted to spending amid record levels of debt. National debt will today reach $1 trillion for the first time, fuelled mainly by interest repayments. This is on top of spending on healthcare, housing and defence. Shadow Treasurer Tim Wilson claims Labor needs to tighten its belt.
9: This government is addicted to spending, it's addicted to inflation, and it's constantly focused on how it spends that spending and goes on, stokes the economy, stokes the inflation. So then they go and tax the inflation and they spend the inflation in a vicious cycle.
0: Victorian detectives will travel to Sydney as they investigate Swans players connected to an incident at a Melbourne hotel. Police are looking into allegations of a sexual assault at the hotel, but no arrests have been made. There are reports bags of cocaine and ketamine were found in the room. Former detective Duncan McDabb has told Today there is still a long way to go in terms of the police investigation.
11: They've got to interview so many people in this case, so it's going to be an extensive investigation. Quite a lot for the coppers to get doing, but I think testing for drugs at this stage might be somewhat belated, and I think probably by consent only.
0: The five players at the centre of the investigations have been stood down for the rest of the season. And researchers want to create a diagnostic test to help women going through menopause know if they're at high risk of poor heart health. Cardiovascular disease is the leading cause of death in Australian women. The Heart Research Institute's Professor Mary Kuvama says blood vessel dysfunction during menopause could be an early indicator.
12: And so these changes really position the menopausal transition as a critical window of escalating cardiovascular vulnerability.
0: Checking sport now, Canberra is preparing to farewell one of its longest-serving athletes, with Raider Josh Papali'i lacing up for his final home match tomorrow night. There was speculation the front rower would extend his career in the English Super League, but Ricky Stewart says he made the right call staying in Canberra.
13: No, I just feel as though he's got an unbelievable legacy that he has forged. He has got a bad knee, and it does need a lot of modification, and with his loads, and it does need a lot of care. So I'm glad he's going to hang up the boots and be a one club player.
0: That's the latest news update from the Capital Radio Newsroom. I'm Caitlin Lewis.
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14: Looking like rain this afternoon and evening across the region. Similar conditions tomorrow, mostly sunny on Saturday and cloudy on Sunday after some frost and fog in the morning. Temperatures today, Goulburn reaching 17 degrees, Braidwood topping in at 16 and Canberra reaching a maximum of 15 degrees. ActuAGL lights up lives and powers moments right across the region. ActuAGL, the energy for around here.
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14: It's all thanks to Goulburn Fitness this morning. Sabrina Carpenter in the next few. Right now, Justin Bieber, Nicki Minaj with Beauty and a Beat.

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1: 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When my dad first heard it, he thought I said DJs Don't Dance No More, They Sit.
0: So make sure you're singing it right now. It's Dance No More, Harry Styles, Play Eagle FM.

0: Us Happy by Pharrell Williams. Did you know actually won the Guinness Book of World Records for the longest ever music video, 24 whole hours of fan footage, but was unfortunately surpassed by another song from 21 Pilots, 177 days, which is pretty crazy. Now this one's music video is only the length of the song, Alex Warren's Fever Dream. Still a fantastic song though. It's going to play in the next 10. 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

0: 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Super exciting stuff. But I hit the wall. Some great things coming to Eagle FM, just like this next one from Gracie Abrams. It's Hit the Wall. 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

0: 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Which will be a very nice break for this rain. 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
8: From the Capital Radio Newsroom, I'm Alex Stockerty. A raft of changes will start from January, tightening rules around the promotion of gambling in Australia. The reforms have passed federal parliament after the government reached a compromise with the opposition. The changes include restrictions on the number of betting ads on TV and radio, and people will now be able to opt out of online ads. Communications Minister Annika Wells believes they have struck the right balance.
9: Some people wanted more, others wanted less, but mostly Australians wanted action. And with its passage through the parliament last night, that is what we have delivered.
8: Australia's foreign minister will call in Israel's ambassador to discuss a decision not to pursue criminal proceedings over the deaths of seven aid workers, including an Australian. Zomi Frankum was among those killed in a strike on an aid convoy in Gaza in 2024. IDF says there were serious failures, but the decisions did not raise reasonable suspicion of criminal misconduct. Victorian police investigating an alleged sexual assault at a Melbourne hotel involving Swans players will travel to Sydney as part of their inquiries. There are reports bags of cocaine and ketamine were also found in the hotel room. Chinese authorities have helped Australian Border Force officials to seize almost $100 million worth of illicit tobacco. Officers acting on Chinese intelligence intercepted more than 100 shipping containers between January and May. Researchers warn modern technology and financial systems have let offenders access child abuse material for less than $70. A report details how offenders are exploiting everyday technology to profit from the abuse of children through live streaming. Australian Institute of Criminology spokesperson Rick Brown says more needs to be done to address the issue.
10: There really are no detection tools that are being applied by the likes of Apple, Discord, Google, Meta and Snap to deal with problems with this particular problem. Similarly, there's more that could be done from the financial sector to detect and block those transactions.
8: Also making news, Prince Harry and Meghan Markle are preparing to return with their family to the United Kingdom after spending several years in California. And today marks 40 years of the Cancer Council's annual Daffodil Day, which raises money for cancer research and support. Checking sport and in the NRL, Sharks forward Billy Burns says the side is ready to bounce back against the Titans on Sunday after successive losses. Round 25 begins tonight with the Storm hosting the Panthers. Travis Head has lost his spot at the top of the ICC's test batting rankings, falling to fourth after scoring just 22 and 17 in Darwin. Englishman Harry Brook is now regarded as the world's best batter. And Nick Kyrgios has apologised to fans after being provisionally suspended for using cocaine. That's the latest news update from the Capital Radio newsroom.
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11: Looking like rain this afternoon and evening across the region. Similar conditions tomorrow, mostly sunny on Saturday and cloudy on Sunday after some frost and fog in the morning. Temperatures today, Goulburn reaching 17 degrees, Braidwood topping in at 16 and Canberra reaching a maximum of 15 degrees.
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11: 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Here's Rihanna, Jay-Z, it's Umbrella.

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Two songs time, the guy who's been nominated for Best Alternative Song at the VMAs happening in about a month's time. It's going to be right after Teo Cruz with Dynamite, play Eagle FM.

0: We're officially T-minus 3 months until Harry Styles is down under for his Together Together tour. 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

0: 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Heaps of Goulburn's best music for your Thursday arvo, just like this one from the Joe Bros. What a man gotta say. What a man gotta do plays just after the 1 o'clock news and weather. 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
8: From the Capital Radio Newsroom, I'm Alex Stockerty. The Australian government says it's outraged by Israel's decision not to pursue criminal proceedings over the deaths of seven aid workers in 2024. Australian woman Zomi Frankham was among those killed in a strike on an aid convoy in Gaza, which the IDF says was the result of serious failures. Foreign Minister Penny Wong will call in Israel's ambassador to discuss the matter. Shadow Defence Minister James Patterson says the news is concerning.
9: Zomi Frankham never should have been killed. It's a tragedy that she was, and it is incredibly concerning to hear this news out of Israel. I'll look forward to receiving a full briefing to understand why this decision was made.
8: The communications minister says popular gaming platform Roblox needs to work faster to meet its commitment to improving child safety. The eSafety Commissioner says testing shows adults are able to send connection requests to young children without any parental consent. Roblox says it's working with eSafety and will continue to take steps to keep children safe. The federal government's gambling reforms have passed Parliament after Labor reached a deal with the opposition. The changes will restrict betting advertisements on TV and radio and will let people opt out of online gambling promotions. Detectives from Victoria are travelling to Sydney as they investigate an alleged incident involving Swans players at a Melbourne hotel. Police are investigating allegations of a sexual assault in a room at the site, but no arrests have been made. There are reports bags of cocaine and ketamine were found inside the room. Five players have been stood down. Swans chief executive Matthew Pavlich says he hopes fans won't boycott this weekend's games amid the incident.
10: We know that a couple of actions of our players are really poor, they've made poor decisions, but we know that our fans and our people will support our teams.
8: A new national survey shows voter satisfaction varying widely across the country. Victoria sank to the bottom of the table with a net rating of -33%, while South Australia led as the standout performer on +27%. Western Australia followed with +14%, New South Wales and Queensland hovering near average on 4% and 2%. The federal government well below at -14%. Checking sport, and in the AFL, Melbourne is heading to the appeals board tonight, challenging Jacob Van Rooyen's 3-match ban for striking Port Adelaide's Alia Alia. The final round of the AFL season starts tonight with St Kilda taking on Gold Coast at Marvel Stadium. In the NRL, and Melbourne Storm prop Tui Kami Kamitha has been medically retired, effectively immediately. And EPL champion Arsenal has signed Aston Villa defender Ezra luxury concert in a deal reportedly worth more than £50 million. That's the latest news update from the Capital Radio newsroom.
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11: Partly cloudy conditions this afternoon. Showers expected to increase. Tomorrow partly cloudy, early shower or two. Saturday mostly sunny. Sunday the chance of morning fog and a sunny afternoon throughout. Goulburn's reaching a top tomorrow 15 after 9, low of 8 tonight. Brayley dropping a 5 overnight with a top of 16 tomorrow. And Canberra a top of 17 tomorrow after 9, low of 5. Actu AGL lights up lives and powers moments right across the region. Actu AGL the energy for around here.
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11: It's Benson Boone playing straight after this one on Eagle FM. It's Joe Bros for you now. Cut my heart.

0: Dablo with the Lesser Heroes here on Eagle FM. Thanks for keeping it here. This next one, Aussie artist G Flip. This one's kind of about the initial feeling of, you know, having that crush of liking someone.
1: Song's about giving into your desire of wanting someone, like two people that desire each other that feel like they shouldn't, and that like euphoric feeling of finally getting together.
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0: Olivia Dean, So Easy, who's just one of the biggest things on the planet at the moment, you here on Eagle FM. And if you're one of those people in the queue, I think it was nearly 130,000 people in the queue waiting for some extra ticket releases for Olivia Dean's shows here in October around Australia. And if you're one of those lucky people that got tickets, congrats. If you didn't, then you're like me, we missed out. Let's pray we get some extra date releases. Don't know if that'll happen. In the meantime, let's enjoy this one from Katy Perry, though. It's Raw up next. Will and
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0: 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Hey, there's something new coming to your Eagle FM mornings, but I'm not going to tell you just yet. 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

0: 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Justin Timberlake, Can't Stop the Feeling.
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0: 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The show is called Chance It. 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I'd love to see you there on August 22nd.
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8: From the Capital Radio Newsroom, I'm Alex Stockerty. A body has been found in the New South Wales Southern Highlands, believed to be that of missing hiker Lily Hooper. A major search had been underway for the 18-year-old after she failed to return last Wednesday. Police say her body was found around 11:30 this morning, and a report will be prepared for the coroner. The Victorian Premier has announced a Royal Commission into corruption in the construction industry. Ben Carroll has released the terms of reference for the inquiry, naming former South Australian Supreme Court Chief Justice Christopher Kourakis as Commissioner. Mr. Kourakis will report back to the government no later than August 20 next year. Israel maintains its soldiers cannot be held criminally liable for the death of Australian aid worker Zomi Frankham. Ms. Frankham was one of seven humanitarian staff killed 2 years ago in an Israeli airstrike in Gaza. The foreign minister has met with the Israeli ambassador to express her outrage over the decision not to pursue criminal charges. But Hillel Newman says the aid convoy were travelling with armed personnel and had deviated from a pre-approved route.
9: It was a mistake in retrospect, but the findings of the court are that there was no criminal intention, there was no intention to hit at aid workers, and therefore there's no criminal responsibility.
8: The opposition argues if the Veterans Affairs Minister has lost the faith of the veterans community, he must be removed from the role. Matt Keogh has apologised to veterans groups, saying he should have met with them earlier, but denies he rolled his eyes at a meeting over a contentious support funding cap. Nationals leader Matt Canavan says the Prime Minister should act if Mr. Keogh doesn't resign. Victorian detectives will travel to Sydney as they investigate Swans players connected to an incident at a Melbourne hotel. Police are looking into allegations of a sexual assault at the hotel, but no arrests have been made. There are reports bags of cocaine and ketamine were found in the room. Former detective Duncan McNabb says there's still a long way to go in terms of the police investigation.
10: They've got to interview so many people in this case, so it's going to be an extensive investigation. Quite a lot for the coppers to get doing, but I think testing for drugs at this stage might be somewhat belated, and I think probably by consent only.
8: The five players at the centre of the investigations have been stood down for the rest of the season. Also making news, Australian and Chinese authorities have seized almost $100 million worth of illicit tobacco. Checking sport, and Panthers coach Ivan Cleary will reach a special milestone tonight, overseeing his 500th NRL game as head coach. Round 25 will kick off with Penrith away to the Storm in Melbourne. Wicketkeeper Alex Carey says Matt Renshaw has the game for the conditions ahead of his recall for Saturday's second test against Bangladesh. And Alex de Minaur has bowed out of the Cincinnati Masters in the fourth round. That's the latest news update from the Capital Radio newsroom.
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12: Partly cloudy conditions this afternoon. Showers expected to increase. Tomorrow partly cloudy, early shower or two. Saturday mostly sunny. Sunday the chance of morning fog and a sunny afternoon throughout. Goldwyn's reaching a top tomorrow 15 after a nice low of 8 tonight. Brayward dropping a 5 overnight with a top of 16 tomorrow. And Canberra a top of 17 tomorrow after a nice low of 5. ActuAGL lights up lives and powers moments right across the region. ActuAGL the energy for around here.
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12: 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She's going to play just after this one from Justin Timberlake.
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Choir, Guy Sebastian on Eagle FM 93.5. We're taking you back to a year where Vampire Diaries had just premiered, Facebook was taken over MySpace, and skinny jeans were absolutely everywhere. It's 2009 for your high school hit. It's LaRue in about five. Right now it's Coldplay, Paradise.

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1: 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Here's another high school hit. 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

0: Rabel and A, Kippy here on Eagle FM 93.5 for your Thursday afternoon. Still to come, a song from Taylor Swift's 2019 album Lover. Had a little collaboration with Panic! At the Disco's Brendon Urie, and he had some pretty high praise for her.
1: Her passion for it. Thought that I really had a passion for it. 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She gets behind her ideas 100%. When she's feeling something, she feels that idea, and it is like the coolest thing to witness firsthand, witnessing her. Unreal.
0: Pretty good compliment, hey? Taylor Swift, Brendon Urie. Up next with this one.
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0: 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Okay, we're going to make you wait just a little bit longer, but tomorrow morning, 8 a.m, the mystery will be over. The new Eagle FM breakfast toast will finally be revealed, and Brad is going to have another person in that studio with him. You'll find out tomorrow morning, 8 a.m. In the meantime, Goldman's Best Music continues. Zane with Pillar Talk up next.
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10: From the Capital Radio Newsroom, I'm Alex Stockerty. The body of a missing teenage hiker has been found in the New South Wales Southern Highlands. A major search effort had been underway for 18-year-old Lily Hooper since last Wednesday, when she failed to return from a national park. The Victorian Premier says nothing will be off limits in a royal commission into corruption in the state's building industry. The inquiry will have the power to call any public servants to give evidence and will report back in a year's time. Ben Carroll says the terms of reference are far-reaching.
11: Nothing is off limits. They cover the conduct of the CFMEU. Construction

0: companies, labour hire firms, consortia and criminal actors on Victoria's major projects. And they cover the role of government.
1: Almost 16,000 people have lost work over the past month following an increase in Australia's unemployment rate. The jobless rate has increased to 4.5% in July. The RBA will take the data into account when considering its next interest rate move. The Greens are calling for Israel to be sanctioned for not opening criminal investigations into the deaths of seven aid workers in Gaza. Australian Zomi Frankham was among those killed in a strike on an aid convoy in Gaza. The IDF says the incident was the result of serious failures, but not criminal misconduct. Experts warn nicotine addiction is becoming more complex, despite a reduction in smoking and youth vaping rates. Support service Quit says they're seeking an influx of smokers struggling to fight addiction when also using newer nicotine products like vapes or pouches. Director Rachel Anderson says Australia's next challenge is addressing addiction more holistically.
2: We've got support that actually gives people tools to be able to quit smoking, but I think it's really important that investment continues through things like nicotine replacement therapies, and access to low and no-cost NRT is, I think, really critical.
1: And Prince Harry and Meghan are planning to return to live in Britain 6 years after leaving for the US. The Duke and Duchess of Sussex are expected to permanently relocate later this month to a non-royal residence. The Daily Mirror's Royals editor, Russell Myers, says it's a complete turnaround for the couple.
3: Harry has said that he didn't see a situation where he could safely have his family in the country just about a year ago. I mean, that's an extraordinary turn of events that, you know, he's willing to enrol his children into school and to live here permanently.
1: Checking sport, and the Warriors have re-signed coach Andrew Webster until the end of the 2032 NRL season. Rugby Sevens star Madison Levi could make her Wallaroos debut in Saturday's test against New Zealand after being named on the bench. And the Hockey Roos have played out a 4-all draw with Chile at the Women's Hockey World Cup. That's the latest news update from the Capital Radio newsroom.
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6: Partly cloudy conditions this afternoon. Showers expected to increase. Tomorrow partly cloudy, early shower or two. Saturday mostly sunny. Sunday the chance of morning fog and a sunny afternoon throughout. Goulburn's reaching your top tomorrow 15 after nice low of 8 tonight. Braidwood dropping a 5 overnight with a top of 16 tomorrow. And Canberra a top of 17 tomorrow after nice low of 5. Actu AGL lights up lives and powers moments right across the region. Actu AGL the energy for around here.
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Brianna Disturbia for Goldman's Best Music, Play Eagle FM. This next song is from a pop group called Cat's Eye. They've been together since 2024. And last year when very famous pop star Ed Sheeran was on tour, he heard one of their songs and was like, oh, I really want to write them a song. So he wrote this next one for him. And here is the final product.

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0: 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So to come, a song from Harry's third studio album, Harry's House, which was inspired by this moment he experienced.
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0: 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Harry Styles, Music for a Sushi Restaurant, plays in 5.
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0: of the Staff Shepherd with Geronimo. Keep it here on Eagle FM. Hey, I know you're not looking forward to being stuck in traffic on the way home today, but at least we've got Will and Woody keeping you company for the drive home with a little bit of laugh. They're on from 5 this afternoon. Until then, Alex Warren with Fever Dream up next.
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0: Avicii with Hey Brother here on Eagle FM 93.5, home of the Eagle FM Breakfast. And tomorrow morning, some exciting stuff. Something will be revealed. Well, it's going to be a new Eagle FM Breakfast host from 8 a.m. He will be revealed, so stay tuned. In the meantime, I'm going to check out that 4 o'clock news and weather. There's Justin Bieber, DJ Khalid, I'm the one.
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13: Just light random traffic clustering around the top end of town in Goulburn, including at Goldsmith Street for Union Street and Lagoon Street down to Cole Street and Auburn Street. Keep in mind that from

0: 10 tomorrow morning. Along McDermott Drive, there'll be extra traffic as the attestation parade takes place at the New South Wales Police Academy. 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
3: From the Capital Radio Newsroom, I'm Alex Stockerty. A body has been found in the New South Wales Southern Highlands, believed to be that of missing hiker Lily Hooper. A major search had been underway for the 18-year-old after she failed to return last Wednesday. Police say her body was found around 11:30 this morning, and a report will be prepared for the coroner. The Victorian Premier has announced a royal commission into corruption in the construction industry. Ben Carroll has released the terms of reference for the inquiry, naming former South Australian Supreme Court Chief Justice Christopher Kourakis as commissioner. Mr. Kourakis will report back to the government no later than August 20 next year. Israel maintains its soldiers cannot be held criminally liable for the death of Australian aid worker Zomi Frankum. Ms. Frankum was one of seven humanitarian staff killed 2 years ago in an Israeli airstrike in Gaza. The foreign minister has met with the Israeli ambassador to express her outrage over the decision not to pursue criminal charges. But Hillel Newman says the aid convoy were travelling with armed personnel and had deviated from a pre-approved route.
4: It was a mistake in retrospect, but the findings of the court are that there was no criminal intention, there was no intention to hit at aid workers, and therefore there's no criminal responsibility.
3: The opposition argues if the Veterans Affairs Minister has lost the faith of the veterans community, he must be removed from the role. Matt Keogh has apologised to veterans groups, saying he should have met with them earlier, but denies he rolled his eyes at a meeting over a contentious support funding cap. Nationals leader Matt Canavan says the Prime Minister should act if Mr. Keogh doesn't resign. Victorian detectives will travel to Sydney as they investigate Swans players connected to an incident at a Melbourne hotel. Police are looking into allegations of a sexual assault at the hotel, but no arrests have been made. There are reports bags of cocaine and ketamine were found in the room. Former detective Duncan McNabb says there's still a long way to go in terms of the police investigation.
5: They've got to interview so many people in this case, so it's going to be an extensive investigation. Quite a lot for the coppers to get doing, but I think testing for drugs at this stage might be somewhat belated, and I think probably by consent only.
3: The five players at the centre of the investigations have been stood down for the rest of the season. Also making news, Australian and Chinese authorities have seized almost $100 million worth of illicit tobacco. Checking sport, and Panthers coach Ivan Cleary will reach a special milestone tonight, overseeing his 500th NRL game as head coach. Round 25 will kick off with Penrith away to the Storm in Melbourne. Wicketkeeper Alex Carey says Matt Renshaw has the game for the conditions ahead of his recall for Saturday's second test against Bangladesh. And Alex de Minaur has bowed out of the Cincinnati Masters in the fourth round. That's the latest news update from the Capital Radio Newsroom.
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8: Partly cloudy conditions this afternoon. Showers expected to increase. Tomorrow partly cloudy, early shower or two. Saturday mostly sunny. Sunday the chance of morning fog and a sunny afternoon throughout. Goulburn's reaching a top tomorrow 15 after 9, low of 8 tonight. Brayboro dropping a 5 overnight with a top of 16 tomorrow. And Canberra a top of 17 tomorrow after 9, low of 5. ActuAGL lights up lives and powers moments right across the region. ActuAGL the energy for around here.
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0: Daddy Swims, Mr. Know-It-All here on Eagle FM 93.5. On the way, an artist who's kind of, you know, lived the full, you know, Hollywood pop star lifestyle, very different to some of her family members' upbringing.
1: 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My dad was kind of a preacher as well. I was always the black sheep.
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9: Well, right now, a quick trip home to Queanbeyan from Goulburn will take you about 61 minutes using the Federal Highway and Sutton Road. You might find a little bit of traffic around the Cowan area. Steady traffic at the top of town in Goulburn on Union Street and Lagoon Street as well. And keep in mind that from 10 a.m. tomorrow, McDermott Drive outside the Police Academy will be busy with the attestation. Census night was Tuesday, the 11th of August. There's still time to complete. In the census, every answer matters, authorised by the Australian Bureau of Statistics, Canberra. 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
15: G'day, Goulburn. It's Warren Brown, the cartoonist here. Now, as you probably know, I recently drove a 100-year-old car from London to Melbourne with two mates, Matthew Benz and Tony Jordan. And I'm inviting you to the launch of our new book, Chance It, at GPAC on Saturday the 22nd of August. Now, Ray Hadley will be doing the honours on the night. Lots of laughs and be many tall tales. Tickets are $50 and include canapes and drinks, including the launch of our new beer. 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

0: Carbonara's on Eagle FM. Don't forget to set that alarm for tomorrow morning on the Eagle FM Breakfast Show, 8 a.m. Brad will be bringing in his new co-host, and they'll be announcing who it shall be from Monday morning. In the meantime, this one's going to play next, Ted and Hart.
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6: Still looking okay as things taper off downtown Goulburn past the Big Merino roundabout towards Runner Waters and the Hume Street, Hume Motorway Interchange. Still clustering at the top of town at Auburn Street, Goldsmith Street and Lagoon Street, Union Street as well. 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
3: From the Capital Radio newsroom, I'm Alex Stockerty. The body of a missing teenage hiker has been found in the New South Wales Southern Highlands. A major search effort had been underway for 18-year-old Lily Hooper since last Wednesday, when she failed to return from a national park. The Victorian Premier says nothing will be off limits in a royal commission into corruption in the state's building industry. The inquiry will have the power to call any public servants to give evidence and will report back in a year's time. Ben Carroll says the terms of reference are far-reaching.
4: Nothing is off limits. They cover the conduct of the CFMEU, construction companies, labour hire firms, consortia and criminal actors on Victoria's major projects, and they cover the role of government.
3: Almost 16,000 people have lost work over the past month following an increase in Australia's unemployment rate. The jobless rate has increased to 4.5% in July. The RBA will take the data into account when considering its next interest rate move. The Greens are calling for Israel to be sanctioned for not opening criminal investigations into the deaths of seven aid workers in Gaza. Australian Zomi Frankham was among those killed in a strike on an aid convoy in Gaza. The IDF says the incident was the result of serious failures, but not criminal misconduct. Experts warn nicotine addiction is becoming more complex, despite a reduction in smoking and youth vaping rates. Support service Quit says they're seeking an influx of smokers struggling to fight addiction when also using newer nicotine products like vapes or pouches. Director Rachel Anderson says Australia's next challenge is addressing addiction more holistically.
5: We've got support that actually gives people tools to be able to quit smoking, but I think it's really important that investment continues through things like nicotine replacement therapies, and access to low and no cost NRT is, I think, really critical.
3: And Prince Harry and Meghan are planning to return to live in Britain 6 years after leaving for the US. The Duke and Duchess of Sussex are expected to permanently relocate later this month to a non-royal residence. The Daily Mirror's Royals editor Russell Myers says it's a complete turnaround for the couple.
6: Harry has said that he didn't see a situation where he could safely have his family in the country just about a year ago. I mean, that's an extraordinary turn of events that, you know, he's willing to enroll his children into school and to live here permanently.
3: Checking sport, and the Warriors have re-signed coach Andrew Webster until the end of the 2032 NRL season. Rugby Sevens star Madison Levi could make her Wallaroos debut in Saturday's test against New Zealand after being named on the bench. And the Hockey Roos have played out a 4-all draw with Chile at the Women's Hockey World Cup. That's the latest news update from the Capital Radio newsroom.
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7: This is Budgie Baker. Well, definitely a struggle out there today, so only the keen ones were out on snow in the wind and the rain. So on snow resorts, succumbed to the overnight conditions and didn't get any lifts open today. Charlotte Pass, Basin Palmer and the Cozzy Carpet for most of the day. A lot of work on Pulpit Sea Bar to repair some snow damage, but then it did open, so that gave everyone a little bit more room to spread out. Perisher, plenty of lifts on hold across the four resort areas. Centre and Front Valley, probably the best. There were lifts open in Blue Cow and Smiggins, and Guthaga just for access. Fredbo was in the grip of wind and wet weather, so just Friday flat open for everybody. Could stay a bit marginal tomorrow before it cools down before the weekend. And you can ski, play and save at Selwyn Snow Resort, most affordable snow resort in New South Wales.
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8: Partly cloudy conditions this afternoon. Showers expected to increase. Tomorrow partly cloudy, early shower or two. Saturday mostly sunny. Sunday the chance of morning fog and a sunny afternoon throughout. Goulburn's reaching your top tomorrow 15 after a nice low of 8 tonight. Rabe dropping a 5 overnight with a top of 16 tomorrow. And Canberra top of 17 tomorrow after a nice low of 5. Actu AGL lights up lives and powers moments right across the region. Actu AGL, the energy for around here.

0: Will and Woody, what's on Woody's forehead just around the corner? You guys, the only way he's going to be able to get it off. He's going to hate this day is one. I'll tell you what it is very, very shortly. Right now, though, what happens when you go home to your parents?
1: So you said before that you get waited on. You just sit at the bench and eventually someone will serve you.
0: I think I just expect.
1: It's crazy.
0: I'm not that sort of guest ordinarily either. Like I don't know what it is. It's just really old school habits. I also start treating my siblings, who I have very normal interactions with outside of the family home, soon as we enter that kitchen area, it something turns.
1: Yeah.
0: We start treating each other like vermin.
1: Yeah, that's right, yeah. Because you just become the person that you were in the family home, and that is, it's all about survival there. Like, because all the White Laws do a snack raid. So as soon as I walk into the house, like, I will hit the pantry and I will hit the pantry hard. Right, that's just a well-worn
0: bad
1: memory.
0: Bad pantry
1: from being
0: to hit, I should say, your pantry.
1: No, see, Dad gets a little section these days. Oh, he's earned himself a section.
0: Is that right?
1: Yeah, he's very angry that the kids know about his section.
0: Is it under lock and key, his section?
1: No, not at all.
0: Really?
1: High level. Craziness.
0: Oh, good for him.
1: Let's go to Nicole here.
0: I mean, otherwise you're gnawing on coconut flakes and mandarin peels.
1: Yeah. It's grim.
0: Nicole, this happens when you go home to your parents.
2: Yes, well, I'm 55 and every time I go home, I like to lay on the carpet in the lounge room and watch the TV on my tummy.
1: Oh, I love
2: and
1: that.
2: And like old days, and there's this little lamp that is so precious in the corner and I always still get told don't touch the lamp.
0: Oh, you still Nicole, get told. That's so cute. So
1: this is obviously, they've kept the family home, Nicole. This is still the family home.
2: Yeah. Still the family home. I've been out of it for over 30 years, but every time I go home, I lie there and just feels like I'm a kid again.
1: Oh,
2: yeah.
1: It's the smell. It's the smell, isn't it, Nicole?
2: Yeah.
0: Something about the couch. It is. I don't know about you, Nicole, but my dad will, because I think he wants everyone to stick around. Because ordinarily, I don't know about you, Anna, you go home. You're different because your parents live in the country, so you kind of you have to stay the night.
3: Yeah, there's no choice.
0: There's no choice. Mm. But for us, it's like you get in, you have the dinner, and then everyone leaves. There's moment where one of the kids goes, "I gotta go," and then everyone's like, "We all have to leave immediately." Like we'd love to stay.
1: Yeah.
0: But Dad always tries to throw out the lure of like a movie.
1: A movie.
0: It's always
1: on like a Tuesday night.
0: Because we always used to sit on the couch and watch a movie with him, and he'd be like, "Guys, who wants to watch True Lies with me?" And he's still whipping out True Lies, Gladiator.
1: Watch a movie.
0: The Mask of Zorro, like all the classics, like the ones that he loves. Yeah. So
1: watch a movie with your dad.
0: I actually do. I stick around for a little bit, but
1: maybe 20 minutes. But I do need to go home, Dad.
0: And then he always says, he still has the moments where he goes, "Oh, you'll love this bit." I'm like, Dad, I've seen this so many times.
1: Chris, what happens when you visit your parents?
4: Oh, guys, I'm a long ways from home. Home is back in Canada, a bit like the previous caller. 25 years away, but every year I'll go back. There's a pile of stuff that mum and dad get me to look through, and they say, "This has to leave the home this time."
1: Yeah.
4: And it's there when I get ready to go to the airport. I'm like, no, I know you'll keep it. I keep it. And they do. They keep it. This last time, they pulled out all the old comic books. Now imagine my age.
0: Oh.
4: We're talking The Amazing Spider-Man, The Incredible Hulk, number 2. Very, very rare comics. And I said, "No, mum and dad, you must keep this. I will get them home." They called my bluff. They said, "You never take it. You never come back. You never get it." They gave them away.
0: Oh, no. What value are we talking here, Chris?
4: Tens of thousands.
0: Oh.
4: Guys, it hurts. And I go through these collector places and I'm like, I had that one.
0: There you go. That's why they should hold on to the stuff.
1: But your parents sell them. Idiot. No, like, come on. If I was sitting on a gold mine, my daughter's.
0: We know where you stand.
1: That's just. It's just bad business.
0: What happens when you go home to see your parents, Sue?
5: Hi, my brother comes over every time and he goes straight to the bathroom to take a dump. That's where he feels comfortable.
1: Yeah. Something happens when you walk in the door. It's like your body relaxes. It's just a little whisper.
0: Are you the same?
1: Yeah. Things start moving.
0: Really?
1: It's a little whisper and, well, it's safe.
0: Is that right?
1: Yeah.
0: That's cool. Move.
1: things move.
3: I don't think I do
1: and
3: that.
1: And my parents hate it.
0: Oh, really?
1: You're walking and they're just like, you haven't even said hi to us.
0: Well, yeah.
1: Do it at home.
0: You're in your old house, you used to have the toilet, which was the Thunderbox next to the kitchen.
1: Yes.
0: Which was
1: yes.
0: exclusively your dad's toilet.
1: Yes, that's correct.
0: That was bedlam.
1: It really was. Yeah, yeah, the seat was always warm. It's weird.
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0: For those that have heard the bit, it's my worst nightmare. It's my worst nightmare. It's the worst one. 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Don't think disgusting. 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But I hate this. I hate.
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1: We're going to go. The quiz is up next. We'll tell you calls and outside. It's Will and Woody.
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11: From the Capital Radio newsroom, I'm Alex Stockerty. The body of a missing teenage hiker has been found in the New South Wales Southern Highlands. A major search effort had been underway for 18-year-old Lily Hooper since last Wednesday, when she failed to return from a national park. The Victorian Premier says nothing will be off limits in a royal commission into corruption in the state's building industry. The inquiry will have the power to call any public servants to give evidence and will report back in a year's time. Ben Carroll says the terms of reference are far-reaching.
12: Nothing is off limits. They cover the conduct of the CFMEU, construction companies, labour hire firms, consortia and criminal actors on Victoria's major projects. and they cover the role of government.
11: Almost 16,000 people have lost work over the past month following an increase in Australia's unemployment rate. The jobless rate has increased to 4.5%.

0: Hey, it's Will and Woody. I hope you're having a wonderful drive home. We're very excited because Zanro is in the studio with us, I think for the first time.
1: Yeah.
0: It's huge.
1: I've seen you guys out at events.
0: Oh, yes. Wow. Okay, so we need to discuss this. We need to discuss this.
1: There's no apologies needed.
0: No apologies. Just some clarification. And actually, it would be my great joy to give some context as to the situation.
1: I don't know what event you're talking about. Now I'm keen to hear this story.
0: Yeah.
2: So, what event do you think we're talking about?
1: Well, I think we've seen each other at maybe some screenings. Maybe I think I met you guys for the first time when we all interviewed Amy Poehler.
2: Oh, yes.
0: Yeah, we were poking around there.
2: And getting coffee.
1: And then I saw you were at a musical event. Who was it?
0: I know. So this is the concert for me that is, I've just got great joy in bringing this up.
1: Okay, great. Here we go.
0: So it was Billie Eilish.
2: Yeah.
0: So we're all really happy. We're all like, I was so pumped to see Billy, and we might have got a little bit silly before the gig. Anyway, we were sitting in like just to pull the curtain down, everyone. We're sitting in a corporate box.
1: Yeah.
0: So let's just call it what it is.
1: We're wankers.
0: We couldn't get a ticket any other way. Yeah. All the deep deserving fans who queued up for hours, and it was wild. The queues were wild.
2: Absolutely.
0: We got in there 5 minutes before the gig, went into a wanky corporate box. Okay, it's dark in there. Because we're in a corporate box, there's lots of free things.
1: You're not endearing yourself anymore by going through the details, but keep going.
0: But the context is important.
2: The smart box people, you notice the frequent box users, they go to the seats at the front of the box because there's limited number of seats, isn't there, Zan?
1: Yes.
2: Yeah. But the smart box users, like yourself, Zan.
1: I love that. Okay, throw me under the bus. I'm a frequent box flyer, am I? Is that what you're saying?
2: Well, I'm only saying that. I'm only making that assumption because you knew to get to the seats early.
0: You knew what you were doing.
1: I didn't know how to get there early.
0: Yeah.
2: So you knew.
0: Well, you knew all about it, mate. Don't try and pretend.
2: We were without a chair, but with these plates with just mounds of food.
0: Yeah.
2: But then we saw you.
0: I turn over and I'm sitting next to Woody and another friend of ours, and I'm like, oh, God, I'm pretty sure I know exactly who that is, but like I'm not going to shoot with a name because I'm not entirely sure. So I was like, in the back of my mind, I'm like, pretty sure it's Andrew. Anyway, I turned to Woody and I'm like, Woody, who do you think that is? And he takes one of the girl and he goes, oh my God, she was definitely on Underbelly.
2: And I'm doing a mad scramble.
0: First of all, 20-year callback, like out of nowhere. And I'm like, it's not Lisa McCune if that's who you think it is. And anyway, and then I came back to him. He's like, no, I've got that wrong. Is it a politician? And I was like, no.
1: Keep digging.
0: Anyway, I had the moment where I was like, oh my God, it's Zan Rowe. And he goes, yes, Zane Lowe. So, Take 5 with Zan Rowe, season 5 premiere tonight, 8:30, ABC TV and ABC iView. Crazy that this is season 5 of a TV show.
1: I know.
0: An idea that was yours to begin with all the way back in the day on the Jazz.
1: This is the 20th year of Take 5.
0: Crazy.
1: Can you believe it? 2006 it began on radio.
0: Madness.
1: And then it's grown into a podcast and now a TV show. And yeah, 5 seasons. I was kind of thinking about that because it's like it's nice, Take 5. 5 seasons.
0: Mm.
1: But how many TV shows get 5 seasons these
2: rare.
1: Days?
2: So rare.
1: I feel very so lucky rare. And I'll literally do it for as long as they let me because it's so much fun.
2: And it's such a great idea as well, obviously.
1: It's a simple idea, right?
2: Can I ask you, have there been any artists or are the artists allowed to choose their own songs in their top 5?
1: Absolutely, yeah. They choose their own songs. The only thing that I choose is the theme. So I'm never saying to you, what are your 5 favourite songs?
2: Yeah.
1: I'm saying, here's, you know, would you like to do the show? And then I'll come up with the theme for you to pick your songs around. Because if I ask either of you, what are your 5 favourite songs?
0: Yeah.
1: I don't know about you, but my mind just goes blank.
0: It's too
1: overwhelming.
0: Don't say it's too big. Yours is Who Let the Dogs Out? The Baha Men. Number 1.
2: Don't reveal that.
1: You know what? I pay that.
2: Thank you.
1: That is a great song.
2: It's a classic.
0: I love it.
2: It's
0: a classic. And you were so sincere about it. You're like, too big.
1: Can I just tell you, only because this is one of the greatest visuals, that this will change the meaning of this song for you forever in a good way. I once went to a dog show at the Horden Pavilion in Sydney, and there was a big sort of inflatable swimming pool, and dogs, staffies specifically, walked out to a diving board, and then someone would throw a big sort of knotted toy into the pool and they would leap into it through the air because staffies just go for it.
2: Awesome.
1: And then, you know, do a big belly whack. And this was just on loop to the soundtrack of Who Let the Dogs Out?
2: Awesome. Ooh, ooh. That is the best thing I've ever heard.
1: So next time you hear your favourite song, think of staffies leaping through the air and doing bombs in a swimming pool and having the best time ever.
2: Oh, that's the dream.
1: That is
2: the dream for dogs and people watching.
1: Sorry, derailing. Corporate boxes, staffies. What are we here to talk about?
0: It's so funny. We're here to talk about your TV show. Let's go to the song. We got more with Zanro up next. Don't forget, it is tonight, Take 5, Season 5, 20 years of Take 5 with some incredible guests on ABC TV. It's live at 8:30, or you can get the whole thing on iView as of tonight as well. More with Zanro up next on Will and Woody. She's choosing the next song.
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0: Take 5 with Zandro, Season 5 premieres tonight, 8:30 on ABC TV. You can get the whole thing on iView as well. Zan, 20 years of Take 5, incredible. Congratulations.
1: Thank you.
0: As well. Amazing lineup of guests as well. Who kicks off tonight?
1: Peter Garrett tonight.
0: Oh, that's why.
1: Frontman of Midnight Oil.
0: Yeah.
1: A beautiful episode. He cries.
2: Whoa.
0: Cool.
1: Yeah. Cool.
0: I think men crying is cool. I think it's
1: make
0: cool.
1: Him
0: it's,
1: feel. Make him feel. It's beautiful.
0: Get him to go there.
1: I was not expecting that. It's beautiful.
0: That's awesome.
2: Does he dance? Does he move?
1: Oh, he dances.
0: Yeah.
1: I think it's probably one of the best. We call it the listening station where we're opposite each other listening to the music and some people, just in Drudgeon, don't move at all.
0: Oh.
1: Peter Garrett, just
0: going.
1: Singing,
0: control it.
1: Dancing, crying. He gave us all. It's like, whoa.
2: And he still got it with the dance moves?
1: Oh, yeah.
2: It's so iconic.
1: It's really surreal being opposite Peter Garrett when he's dancing because I'm like, this is the thing.
0: This is the guy.
1: I used to call him a praying mantis. It's like, this is the praying mantis out there. Just hands and arms, everything going. The limbs are everywhere.
0: Peter Garrett, Shania Twain, David Byrne. How'd you pull that? Did you just snag him when he was in town?
1: Oh, we did get him when he was in town, but we've been chasing him for years.
0: Good on
1: you. We've gotten really close because he's one of my personal heroes. You know, lead singer of Talking Heads, one of the most incredible, iconic musicians and wild thinkers. He's just
0: artists, really.
1: He's an artist. Yeah. Like, he designs bike racks.
0: Yeah, he's sick.
2: He designs bike racks.
1: Yeah, he designed a bunch of bike racks around New York City relating to the various parts. So in the garment district, he made a bike rack in the shape of a coat hanger.
2: That's awesome.
1: Yeah. Very cool.
2: That's awesome.
0: He's as cool as it gets.
2: Who's your number one? Who's your number one that you're currently chasing?
1: Dolly Parton.
0: Wow.
1: Kylie Minogue as well.
0: Oh. You've never had Kylie?
2: No, we've had Kylie.
0: I was going to say, we've had her. We've had her. Maybe three times.
1: I was in the wrong corporate box that night. I love all the chats I do, but there's something different that happens when I'm chatting with someone who's been a lifer for me.
0: Yeah.
1: So David Byrne, I've been obsessed with since I was a teenager. Peter Garrett, my first concert was Midnight Oil when I was 12 years old.
0: Wow.
1: And there's just a little twinkle in my eye that you see where I'm just thinking, oh, mum and dad are so proud right now. They're so happy.
0: That's so cute.
2: So you know that saying, never meet your heroes? Does that apply?
1: Oh, hell no. No.
2: Yeah.
1: And particularly people who are legends. They're legends and they're in the game still because they are good people.
2: Yeah.
1: Because it's often people who are younger, maybe a bit anxious, can maybe be a bit arrogant, which I think comes from anxiety. People have been in the game for a long time. They know what they need to hold on, but they also know to treat everyone around them well. And they truly enjoy what they do. Like all of us, you enjoy what you do. You're grateful for it.
0: Yeah.
1: And so every day is a joy. And they're the people that I get to speak to. So as long as you treat them with respect, then they're going to open up to you. You know, Shania Twain doesn't know me from a bar of soap.
0: Yeah.
1: Sit down with her. She's been doing 2 days of promo. You can imagine the sort of stuff she's doing where she's having to eat, like, you know, hot chicken wings and tell people about her favourite kitchen appliances and all kinds of shit that just
0: I think we did the interview with her and she was wearing an Uber Eats hat the whole time, actually.
1: I mean, that's fair.
0: Just so you know.
1: And I think that ad she did with Tom Cardi, I'm sure she got paid very well for. But the defences are up because she's thinking, what is she going to ask me? And then the best feeling for me is looking across to my guest and the shoulders just come down and they relax and then they're like, oh, I'm just talking about music. She's just talking about her own memories. And that's the joy of Take 5. It just opens up a little door into someone's world that they don't often visit or walk through in their normal promo.
0: Yep.
1: And that's where the magic happens.
0: You also can't lie. Your taste often says so much about your personality, despite how you put yourself out to the
1: 100%.
0: World. I remember one of my favourite ever Take Fives that you did was like ages ago when Tame Impala was starting out. It was like around Lonerism or Inner Speaker. I can't remember which record it was. And then you did this interview with Kevin Parker and it was Take 5. And all of his Take 5 were just wild pop songs. It was like Kylie Minogue.
1: Justin Timberlake. Soap.
0: And he just spoke about how he just loves pop melodies.
1: Yeah.
0: And everyone was like, you're the biggest rock star in Australia. How do you like pop? Now I've kind of seen chats with him more and know more about him. I can start to see more of that in him. But
1: totally. That
0: was never part of the long-haired rock star that he was back in the day, but you managed to get that out of him through talking to him about his music.
1: Yeah, I just think that you can never judge a book by its cover.
0: Mm.
1: And if you do, you're losing a huge story of someone's life.
0: Mm.
1: So I'm always pleasantly surprised. You can tell when someone picks songs, whether they're doing it on radio or doing it on TV, like, I want to impress.
0: Yep. Mm.
1: It's like, don't impress me.
0: Yeah,
1: there's no such thing as guilty pleasures. Yeah. The song means something to you because it means something to you, and that means it'll mean something to the audience.
0: Everyone else, 100%.
1: You learn so much about people. people, and you get such a wider view of who they are and what drives them through the songs that they choose. And I love being surprised. Mm. Whenever I'm thinking about who do I want to take five, the first question, no matter who they are, no matter how famous or not they are, is do I want to know their five songs?
0: Mm. Hey.
1: And if the answer is, I think I know them, then it's like, nah, even if they're super famous. But if it's like, I'm curious.
0: Yeah, it could be anything.
1: Because I feel like they'll surprise me.
0: Yeah.
1: Jacinda Ardern.
0: Yep. Yeah, who's on this season?
1: Picked a drum and bass song. And
0: you're
1: I did
0: kidding.
1: Not see that
0: you're
1: coming.
0: Kidding. Sick. And wow, she's cool.
1: Literally sick. And she would use it as her walkout song when she was going to, like, you know, probably Labour Party conferences and stuff.
0: Wow.
1: That's and she
0: awesome.
1: Literally would wait for the drop. What other world leader is waiting for the sick drop to walk out?
3: That's sick.
1: It's hey, so look, good.
0: You can see it all tonight. Take Five with Zandro, season five, premieres 8:30 on ABC TV and ABC iView. Zan, thanks so much for coming in.
1: Thanks for having
0: great
1: me, guys.
0: Great to see you.
1: Thanks,
2: great to see you.
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1: The showers are easing tonight with cloudy conditions tomorrow. Sunshine is expected over the weekend. Goulburn's dipping to 8 with 15 tomorrow. Braidwood 5 tonight with a sunny 16 expected. And Canberra, the nation's capital, cloudy and 17 with 5 tonight.

0: 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Big news tomorrow morning on Eagle FM Breakfast with Brad from 6. Yeah, Sonny Federa is on the way tonight. You know, Ray's writing his new album.
1: If you actually look at the credits there, there's something really special you might notice about that track. Mm. I don't know if you've seen it. Yeah, do you see anything there?
2: Yes.
1: The writers, no?
2: Yes, Sonny Federa, Tom Hollins, Samuel Brennan, and Rachel Keane.
1: Yeah, who's Rachel Keane?
2: It's Ray.
1: Yes. There you go.
0: Think About Us, it plays next, right after Justin Bieber. It's Peaches. 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

0: 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Thanks for playing us. Now, you may have seen our socials. There's a little surprise that's been up there the last few days. You might be able to guess what's going on. Well, Brad is going to announce it all tomorrow morning from 6 a.m. on Eagle FM Breakfast. The news will finally be revealed. Serena Carpenter's on the way for the rest of tonight. It's Manchild. 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
3: The showers are easing tonight with cloudy conditions tomorrow. Sunshine is expected over the weekend. Goulburn's dipping to 8 with 15 tomorrow. Braidwood 5 tonight with a sunny 16 expected. And Canberra, the nation's capital, cloudy and 17 with 5 tonight.
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0: 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It's Goulburn's best music, and a big surprise is being announced tomorrow morning on Eagle FM Breakfast with Brad. 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In the meantime, go check them out. Maybe you can suss out what's going on. I got no rules, I count them. Dua Lipa's on the way next. New Rules. 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

0: Happy Thursday. It's Eagle FM. Harry Styles on the way next. Yeah, let's get you dancing on this Thursday night. The weekend is in sight. Let's take a look at your weather, see if the rain is sticking around into the weekend. It's all after nine. 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
7: The showers are easing tonight with cloudy conditions tomorrow. Sunshine is expected over the weekend. Goulburn's dipping to 8 with 15 tomorrow. Braidwood 5 tonight with a sunny 16 expected. And Canberra, the nation's capital, cloudy and 17 with 5 tonight.
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1: I had written down the word opalite because I learned that it's actually a man-made opal. Travis's birthstone is an opal. 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
0: She's got a couple of VMA nominations. Let's play Opalite now. It's Eagle FM. I had a

0: 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He's got a big announcement from 6 a.m. We put some clues up on our socials on Insta and Facebook. Have a try and think of what might be happening. Ariana Grande's on the way next. It's No Tears Left to Cry. The big announcement happening tomorrow morning from 6 a.m. Play Eagle FM.
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1: Moorallen Public School is holding an open night on Tuesday, August 25 from 5.30 to 6.30pm. 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They can tour the school, meet the staff. And that's at the Moorallen Public School on George Street in Moorallen.
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0: 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It's Memories. Also, if you plan on hanging out some washing, I'll let you know whether it's raining or not after 10 o'clock. We'll get the full weekend forecast as well. 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
6: Showers are easing tonight with cloudy conditions tomorrow. Sunshine is expected over the weekend. Goulburn's dipping to 8 with 15 tomorrow. Braidwood 5 tonight with a sunny 16 expected. And Canberra, the nation's capital, cloudy and 17 with 5 tonight.
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0: Rita Carpenter. She's got 7 nominations at the VMAs. Plague FM. Yeah, Yes Boom, one of my favourite Aussie DJs right now. I think chiropractors just love him all round.
1: I bust out a bunch of push-ups and I'll do a bit of like a posture check. I'll whack out a few push-ups, get the chest pumping, set up straight.
0: He's going to play next. Hope the Chiros are approving all around Goulburn. Let's play some Vance Joy now. It's I'm With You. 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
5: The showers are easing tonight with cloudy conditions tomorrow. Sunshine is expected over the weekend. Goulburn's dipping to 8 with 15 tomorrow. Braidwood 5 tonight with a sunny 16 expected. And Canberra, the nation's capital, cloudy and 17 with 5 tonight.
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6 a.m. tomorrow morning. That is the time on Eagle FM Breakfast with Brad. He's got a very, very big announcement. If you want to find out some clues, head to our socials at 93.5 Eagle FM. Try and make out what might be happening, but it's all going to be revealed tomorrow morning from 6. It's Shepherd now. 15 to 5 another Friday afternoon.

0: It's the Aussie Music Hour here on Eagle FM. Should we relive the moment Kesha Neve won Australian Idol for the first time? Yes, Kesha Neve on the way next. Her debut single, it's called Better This Way. Yeah, we're hoping to get an album. Brand new music from her on the way next. 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

0: 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Big announcements happening tomorrow morning. 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
1: 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I was just so overly excited and I started walking towards him and I tripped over his guitar case and I fell into his lap.
0: Oh!
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10: From the Capital Radio Newsroom, good morning. I'm Tia Priest-Willamott. The police commissioner is vowing an investigation as he apologises unreservedly for a miscommunication over the fate of missing hiker Lily Hooper. After an eight-day search, the 18-year-old's body was located by SES crew members in the Natai National Park. Within minutes, word she'd been found reached the family, media and the Premier's office, leading to incorrect reports Lily was alive before devastating confirmation of her death. Mal Lanyon says his thoughts are with Lily's family and how the miscommunication occurred will be looked into.
11: The communication may have passed through a number of hands. The location where Lily was found was remote. It was communicated via a communication device to the command post and it may well have passed a number of hands. We will obviously look at that communication, how it took place, with a view to making sure that we confirm that.
10: Experts are divided about what the jobs figures mean for mortgage holders after a surprise rise in unemployment. Latest data shows the jobless rate increased to 4.5% over the past month. The weaker number is sparking some concern the labour market is deteriorating faster than expected, but Employment Minister Amanda Rishworth argues the jobless rate is still relatively low.
12: This is in line with what expectations are more broadly across the market. Of course, there are global challenges. We do see ongoing conflict in the Middle East, but our government is absolutely committed to ensuring that people have jobs and good wages.
10: The US president says he will launch tougher economic measures against Iran, as well as any country that helps or does business with it. Donald Trump posted on Truth Social that he was launching the most crushing economic operation ever taken against any country. What the measures will look like is currently unclear. It comes after a 60-day ceasefire formally expired on Monday. And the federal government says Israel has not held its soldiers sufficiently accountable for the death of an Australian aid worker. Zomi Frankholm was one of seven humanitarian staff killed 2 years ago in an Israeli airstrike in Gaza. The Israeli ambassador says both the IDF and the aid convoy made mistakes leading up to the incident. The Penrith Panthers have bounced back into the winner's circle with a 22-14 win over the Storm in Melbourne. They raced out to a 22-0 halftime lead with a Brian To'o hat-trick, but couldn't breach the Storm defence in the second half. The match included four sin bins, three of those against the Panthers. And this year's US Open will feature the biggest prize pool in tennis major history. A 20% increase takes the total purse to 150 million Australian dollars, with 7.5 million going to the singles winners. And that's the latest news update from the Capital Radio Newsroom. I'm Tia Priest-Willamott.
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13: The cheapest unleaded 91 in Goulburn is at the Metro on Braidwood Road, selling at $1.93 a litre. Cheapest diesel is at the Goulburn Gateway on Sydney Road and Common Road, with 1 litre selling at $2.36.
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14: Today's weather is on the partly cloudy side, with some possible showers expected in the northwestern areas, but that's only until about midday. It's otherwise going to be some clear conditions. Saturday tomorrow, sunny conditions expected with strong winds. And for your Sunday, it's living up to its name, nice and sunny with light winds throughout. Goulburn reaching a max temp of 15 degrees today, currently sitting at 10. In Braidwood right now, it's 10 degrees, climbing to 17. And in Canberra currently, 10.5 degrees, also climbing to 17 today.
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14: Here we are. At the end of the week. Hello and good morning. You're with Brad. Eagle FM Breakfast. 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It's only at Geisler Motors. And this end of the week, it's a big one. We are revealing who the new breakfast host is going to be. Going to be joining us each and every morning from Monday proper. 6 o'clock, waking you up. It's going to be great. But who's it going to be? We'll just keep on speculating, because at 8 o'clock, all will be revealed. Until then, let's have some fun here on Eagle FM. Yeah, here's the Biebs with Lil Wayne and DJ Khaled. It's I'm the

0: Sombers, Homewrecker. As we make it to about 12 past 6, you're on Eagle FM Breakfast with Brad on your Friday morning. G'day. Here we are, thanks to Geisler Motors, Goulburn. And I gotta say, last night was a busy one for me, because not only did I have another rehearsal for Beauty and the Beast, but also I went out to the Southern Railway Hotel for trivia. They do it every Thursday night, 6 o'clock. Ironically, it's actually hosted by the guy that does your time saver traffic, Jace. He was the host. And also, we had a bit of a work team called the Ring-Ins. It was largely composed of one of our co-workers' friends, but not only was my co-worker Lou there and myself, but also the new breakfast host starting in 2 hours. They made an appearance as well. But even though it was like hosted by a work guy and it was a semi-work team, there was no bias whatsoever. There was no hidden communication before the game, because we started off pretty terribly, I gotta say. We had a pretty shocker of a first or second round that wasn't like the images. It was just a bit of a toughie all up with the questions, but we did start to put our brains together a bit. There was a round asking you on Logie's winners, on fact or fiction, so 50-50 questions as well. 6 rounds all up. But where did we place our team, the Ring-Ins? Our first time, and we came 3rd place. Yeah, not a bad first time effort all up. We managed to, you know, not come first, not second, but hey, top 3, I'll still go with that. Pretty good effort from everyone on the team, and it was a fun night at Southern Railway Hotel. I definitely hope to go again next week, play trivia again. Maybe we'll do better. Or maybe you will outperform us. Who knows? This might be a challenge. I have to wait and see. But yep, trivia's on Southern Railway Hotel, 6 p.m. on Thursday nights. Looking forward to the next time.
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2: Southbound on the Hume Highway through Marulan, just look out for the 60k roadwork zone, either side of the entry and exit to the BP Marulan service station. The Hume Highway looking good through Goulburn, and the Sydney Road off ramp from the Hume Street off ramp, you're clear in either direction. 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I'm Jace Flaxman. 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

0: 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Hello, you're with Brad on your Friday. Thanks to Geisler Motors Goulburn. And with it being the end of the week, it's another round of Friday Brekkie Bangers. Now, we did things a little bit differently this time around. Firstly, I'm actually going to play the Brekkie Bangers out at 9 because 8 o'clock we're meeting our new breakfast co-host. But also, the song choices were made by our new mysterious breakfast co-host. You had two to pick from. Firstly, you had the choice of Tame Impala's Loser. I'm a loser, from the guy's Deadbeat album last year, but also was recently featured in Spider-Man Brand New Day. And from what I've gathered, everyone seems to be really loving this song. The votes, it's in the lead from 16 points all up so far. What's the song it's going up against? Well, the other choice from them was Katy Perry and Snoop Dogg, California Girls. Nice party vibe with that one. That's currently on 7 votes. 16 for Tame Impala, 7 for Katy Perry. So, if you want to still make your vote, head online to our 93.5 Eagle FM Facebook or Instagram. Cast your vote. Brekkie Banger playing out today at 9 o'clock, as chosen by our new mysterious host. We've got all your latest in news, weather and sport next, and then we're back with more fun on the way on Eagle FM Breakfast.
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3: Checking your travel times on the Hume Highway, you'll make it from Goulburn to Yass in just under 1 hour, and from Goulburn to the Illawarra Highway Junction via the Hume Highway is just under 40 minutes. Turning off the highway into Goulburn and Sydney Road, looking clear in both directions from the off-ramp into Union Street and through the CBD, no hassles for either direction of Auburn Street. Census night was Tuesday the 11th of August. There's still time to complete. 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I'm Jace Flaxman. That's the latest traffic on 93.5 Eagle FM.
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2: From the Capital Radio Newsroom, good morning. I'm Tia Priest-Willamott. The police commissioner is vowing an investigation as he apologises unreservedly for a miscommunication over the fate of missing hiker Lily Hooper. After an eight-day search, the 18-year-old's body was located by SES crew members in the Natai National Park. Within minutes, word she'd been found reached the family, media and the Premier's office, leading to incorrect reports Lily was alive before devastating confirmation of her death. Mal Lanyon says his thoughts are with Lily's family and how the miscommunication occurred will be looked into.
10: The communication may have passed through a number of hands. The location where Lily was found was remote. It was communicated via a communication device to the command post, and it may well have passed a number of hands. We will obviously look at that communication, how it took place, with a view to making sure that we confirm that.
2: Experts are divided about what the jobs figures mean for mortgage holders after a surprise rise in unemployment. Latest data shows the jobless rate increased to 4.5% over the past month. The weaker number is sparking some concern the labour market is deteriorating faster than expected, but Employment Minister Amanda Rishworth argues the jobless rate is still relatively low.
11: This is in line with what expectations are more broadly across the market. Of course, there are global challenges. We do see ongoing conflict in the Middle East, but our government is absolutely committed to ensuring that people have jobs and good wages.
2: The US president says he will launch tougher economic measures against Iran, as well as any country that helps or does business with it. Donald Trump posted on Truth Social that he was launching the most crushing economic operation ever taken against any country. What the measures will look like is currently unclear. It comes after a 60-day ceasefire formally expired on Monday. And the federal government says Israel has not held its soldiers sufficiently accountable for the death of an Australian aid worker. Zomi Frankholm was one of seven humanitarian staff killed 2 years ago in an Israeli airstrike in Gaza. The Israeli ambassador says both the IDF and the aid convoy made mistakes leading up to the incident. The Penrith Panthers have bounced back into the winner's circle with a 22-14 win over the Storm in Melbourne. They raced out to a 22-0 halftime lead with a Brian To'o hat-trick, but couldn't breach the Storm defence in the second half. The match included four sin bins, three of those against the Panthers. And this year's US Open will feature the biggest prize pool in tennis major history. A 20% increase takes the total purse to $150 million Australian dollars, with $7.5 million going to the singles winners. And that's the latest news update from the Capital Radio Newsroom. I'm Tia Priest-Willamott.
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12: The cheapest unleaded 91 in Goulburn is at the Metro on Braidwood Road, selling at $1.93 a litre. Cheapest diesel is at the Goulburn Gateway on Sydney Road and Common Road, with 1 litre selling at $2.36.
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0: Today's weather is on the partly cloudy side, with some possible showers expected in the northwestern areas, though that's only until about midday. It's otherwise going to be some clear conditions. Saturday tomorrow, sunny conditions expected with strong winds. And for your Sunday, it's living up to its name, nice and sunny with light winds throughout. Goulburn reaching a max temp of 15 degrees today, currently sitting at 10. In Braidwood right now, it's 10 degrees, climbing to 17. And in Canberra currently, 10.5 degrees, also climbing to 17 today.
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0: We're here right now thanks to Geisler Motors Goulburn, your home to Hyundai, Mitsubishi, Chevy, Subaru, GWM and our BYD, all the biggest car brands all in one place. Hello, good morning, how you doing? You're with Brad. Happy Friday, 21st of August. A big Friday ahead. We're revealing the new breakfast co-host at 8 o'clock. Still another hour and a half away before we get to that. So what's coming up? Well, in today in tabloids, talking about this singer. because that engagement ring he purchased, whoa, and I wish I had that kind of money. 100%. We'll talk about that next 15 minutes. Also, NRL game one of round 25. Did I go well? Am I on the track to get a perfect round? Well, you can find out not long after this hit from Fun. It's We Are Young.

0: Back with Brad on your Eagle FM breakfast for your Friday morning. Here we are, thanks to Guys the Motors Goulburn, at about 19 minutes to 7. And last night, round 25 of the NRL kicked off, Storm versus the Panthers. I'm trying to get that perfect round, and I picked the Panthers. Did I pick correctly? Well, if you watched the game last night, you know that, yeah, I did. Go the mighty Panthers. They won 22-14, final score. Granted, I will say, but like just looking, I didn't get a chance to watch the game at all, but just looking at the highlights on the NRL website, you know, Panthers, they got to 22 by halftime, and then they just sort of held that point for the second half. Storm finally started to make a try at the 42nd mark, but it didn't get enough conversion. So I think it was a bit more of a defensive play after the halftime from the Panthers. They still won, but I think it would be more exciting if there was another try made in on that team. Regardless, they did win. That means they're 1-1 so far. And tonight I have picked the Raiders going up against the Broncos. I've picked Canberra because they're nearby. And Dolphins, I've picked them against the Eels. So I'm hoping not for an upset where Parramatta just swoops in and takes over. Here's hoping. I want that perfect round just for the bragging right, for the pride. I want an 8 from 8 because it's the greatest feeling ever to me. So let's hope we get it this week. Round 25 of the NRL.
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2: Checking your travel times on the Hume Highway, you'll make it from Goulburn to Yass in just under 1 hour, and from Goulburn to the Illawarra Highway Junction via the Hume Highway is just under 40 minutes. Turning off the highway into Goulburn and Sydney Road, looking clear in both directions from the off-ramp into Union Street and through the CBD, no hassles for either direction of Auburn Street. Census night was Tuesday the 11th of August. There's still time to complete. 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I'm Jace Flaxman. That's the latest traffic on 93.5 Eagle FM.
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2: Feeling it. We're feeling good. We're feeling good. Hey.
3: Big news this morning in the tabloids. Post Malone is officially off the market. Because he proposed to his fashion stylist girlfriend on Wednesday morning. So what happened? Well, Post Malone has been dating Christy Lee for the last year and a bit. She's a fashion stylist. They've been keeping their relationship largely under wraps. But on Wednesday, one of her friends posted some photos on Instagram of the proposal, including the couple hugging one another as Lee showed off her new piece of jewelry, the engagement ring, a veil, and a bride-to-be sash. But the big question, what was the value of this engagement ring? Well, according to experts who studied the image, it seems to be a 10 to 15 carat elongated oval set in a delicate split shank yellow gold ring. In value terms, that's between $1 and $2 million just for the ring. Man, like, I wish I had that kind of money to buy a ring. But I mean, if you're Post Malone, who's had hit after hit, you know, Chemicals, Sunflowers, Circles, just a huge career. If you can afford it, go for it. And you know, I just want to wish congratulations to the couple. Wish them all the best with the wedding when that comes up, whenever that will be. Today in tabloids, all thanks to Charlotte Pass Snow Resort. Experience all-inclusive luxury in a snowbound paradise at the Kosciuszko Chalet Hotel, Charlotte Pass.
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6: Getting through the Goulburn CBD and Stone Street, looking clear in both directions, in between Bradley Street and Clinton Street. Same goes for Auburn Street and Burke Street. No major holdups between Goldsmith Street and Clinton Street. Census night was Tuesday the 11th of August. There's still time to complete. In the census, every answer matters, authorised by the Australian Bureau of Statistics, Canberra. I'm Jace Flaxman. That's the latest traffic on 93.5 Eagle FM.
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14: From the Capital Radio Newsroom, good morning. I'm Tia Priest-Willamott. The woman at the centre of the Swan sex scandal has broken her silence. Christina Hearn has the latest.
15: In an interview with News Corp, the woman at the centre of the alleged sexual assault says she does not care about money. All she cares about is justice. The exotic dancer is also claiming that there are in fact 9 men in the hotel room at the Pullman in the early hours of Monday morning, and that she gave them a discount because they claimed that they were carpenters and could not pay full price. 5 Swans players have been stood down for the rest of the season. They are Isaac Heaney, Chad Warner, Nick Blakey, James Jordan and Riley Bice.
14: New South Wales police have apologised for a miscommunication when reporting the fate of missing bushwalker Lily Hooper. The 18-year-old's family had been told she was found alive before officers later confirmed she was dead. Buildings in the Wallandilly Shire have been lit up purple in memory of the teenager. Economists say it's important to put Australia's debt levels in the context of the rest of the economy. The country's debt has surpassed the $1 trillion mark for the first time. AMP Deputy Chief Economist Diana Malcina says it's not enough to derail Australia's level of growth.
16: Our level of budget deficits is still quite moderate relative to global peers and also relative to the size of our economy. I mean, the US, for example, has budget deficits worth over 6% of GDP. And in Australia, we have deficits of, 1%.
14: And cost of living pressure has hit takeaway coffees. One in four Australians have stopped buying their coffee that way. According to Canstar, 19% of respondents have invested in their own coffee machine to brew barista-style coffee at home. Round 25 of the NRL has begun with the Penrith Panthers defeating the Melbourne Storm 22-14. Brian To'o scored a first-half hat-trick for the visitors, who were coming off back-to-back defeats to the Roosters and Warriors. The win takes the Panthers back to the top of the table ahead of the Roosters' clash with the West Tigers on Sunday afternoon. St Kilda has ended its 2026 season with a loss to the Suns. Gold Coast 23-point winners in a night to forget for the Saints, with Tom De Koning suffering a shoulder injury. St Kilda coach Ross Lyon says it caps off a difficult season for the 27-year-old.
17: Just had another sublux. That was always the risk, So to his credit, he's been brave. He had the shoulder and the ribs, 5 weeks punctured lying from that, so we missed him.
14: Meanwhile, the Crows have made 3 changes for tomorrow night's match against GWS at home. And the Kookaburras have fought back to secure a 2-2 draw against South Africa at the Men's Hockey World Cup. And that's the latest news update from the Capital Radio Newsroom. I'm Tia Priest-Willamott.
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18: The cheapest unleaded 91 in Goulburn is at the Metro on Braidwood Road, selling at $1.93 a litre. Cheapest diesel is at the Goulburn Gateway on Sydney Road and Common Road, with 1 litre selling at $2.36.
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3: It's on the cloudier side this morning with some possible showers anticipated, though most likely in the northwest, and those chances will ease out by about midday. It's going to be some fine conditions. Otherwise, Saturday, tomorrow, looking pretty sunny with some strong winds throughout. Then on Sunday, living up to the name, nice and sunny conditions to end the weekend. Goulburn reaching a max temp today of 15 degrees, currently sitting at 10.5. In Braidwood right now at 10 degrees, climbing to 17 today. And Canberra reaching a top of 17 degrees. Right now, it's at 10.5. ActuAGL lights up lives and powers moments right across the region. ActuAGL, the energy for around here.
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3: 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Thanks to Guys the Motors, where you can book in a free pink slip inspection for any vehicle you've got that's over 5 years old. It's for a limited time only, so make sure to get in before it is too late. And with today, you know, we're introducing our new breakfast co-host to the station. And, you know, everyone's been speculating on the identity. Some people, Tony, you thought it might be Kyle Sanderlands. Well, I can tell you as much, it's definitely not Kyle Sanderlands. He's got his own show to worry about. But well, you will find out who this new breakfast host is within the next 60 minutes. Until then, we're going to be checking out the National Day for today, celebrating it, as well as being joined by Caitlin Cooper and Councillor Daniel Strickland to talk about what Caitlin's doing for the Red Nose Foundation. Hear all about it after this one from Alan Walker. It's Faded on Eagle FM.

0: Eagle FM with the latest from Gracie Abrams to start your morning. It's Eagle FM Breakfast with Brad. Thanks to Guys the Motors Goulburn. And as we make it to about 11 past 7, it's time to check out the National Day, I reckon. 7 days a week. This one goes out to my fellow blokes listening in right now because us, for today, it's Men's Grooming Day. To end the scruffiness and disarray and focus on your grooming of your beard and your moustaches. Take the time to shave, trim, or even visit a professional salon or barber. Now, personally, I want to flip this on its head because as much as I do like shaving every so often, it does get kind of annoying with how my neck beard kind of grows. Yeah, I don't really have a proper beard. It's a neck beard and chin scruffiness. I end up looking like Shaggy from Scooby-Doo with the little tufts I get. But I'm also a guy that's very proud of the facial hair I've got, the moustache. I like the look I have with it. And I know a lot of us love our beards and are really working hard to get the best beard possible. So I'll put a post on our 93.5 Eagle FM Facebook and Instagram. You can see it right now. I want you to send through your beard photos because we're trying to find Goulburn's best beard. If you think you deserve that title, Goulburn's best beard, go to our socials right now, send it through. I'll be checking it all throughout today. And even my breakfast, and even the new breakfast co-host will be checking those pics out. We'll be judging it later on here on Eagle FM. Let's do it.
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1: Getting through the Goulburn CBD and Stone Street, looking clear in both directions, in between Bradley Street and Clinton Street. Same goes for Auburn Street and Burke Street. No major holdups between Goldsmith Street and Clinton Street. Census night was Tuesday the 11th of August. There's still time to complete. 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Authorised by the Australian Bureau of Statistics, Canberra. I'm Jace Flaxman. That's the latest traffic on 93.5 Eagle FM.
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0: 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Breakfast with Brad on your Friday morning. Thanks to Geyser Motors, Goulburn, and all throughout this month, one Goulburn local has been working real hard, running real hard, all in support of the Red Nose Foundation. And they've joined me, very fortunately, had some time to join us in the studio, both the Councillor Daniel Strickland alongside Caitlin Cooper. Welcome, Caitlin, and welcome, Daniel.
1: Yeah, thanks for having us this morning.
2: Hello.
0: It's good to have you both here. Now, Caitlin, what made you want to get involved with the Red Nose Foundation?
2: So I did it last year as well, and I really wanted to give it another go this year because why not? I think Red Nose is a really important charity. You know, I'm a mum, I have kids, you know, why can't I help out these families who need it? So this foundation doesn't directly affect me, but I really want to help those who need it the most.
0: Yeah, and you're doing it in style. You're running it 9 kilometres a day since the start of this month. Like, that's a huge challenge even for me who does running a lot.
2: Yeah, it's definitely hard, but what's harder is to need the support from Red Nose. So I thought to put my body on the line, push, you know, when it is, I've got the sore knees and the sore hips and everything else, you know, my pain does end at the end of the month. And that's something I'm tapping into. And the number 9 is for the 9 lives that we lose every day in Australia, which I think is just incredibly too high. So why not do this for these families?
0: And with this whole fundraising efforts, there's a few things that are going on, not just the running that you're organising. Is that correct?
2: Yeah, so I have a raffle. So I counted this morning 39 local businesses who have contributed to my raffle, which is just huge to have that many businesses get behind me. So that'll be drawn on Red Nose Day, which is Thursday the 27th. We've got travel voucher, fuel voucher, a photography package. There's Target gift vouchers, workers gift vouchers, Intersport voucher, Woolies voucher, Heritage Country Meat voucher, you name it. Like, there's something in here for everyone.
0: Yeah.
2: Goulburn Physio in their office, they've decorated it red. They've got raffle tickets down there for me to sell, and they're creating a lot of conversation and awareness around Red Nose. Down at the Goulburn Donut Shop at Russell Lane, they've created a special 9 box of donuts, and 50% of the profit of that will come to my fundraising page, which has been great support down there.
0: It's just incredible seeing all these businesses get behind you.
2: Absolutely.
0: On this. It's got to be proud for you, Daniel, to sing.
1: Definitely. And when I got wind of what Caitlin was doing, I just thought, how can we get involved? Caitlin needs to be commended on the work she's doing. Not only is she doing it based here in Goulburn, but she's the number one fundraiser across the country.
0: Wow.
1: For Red Nose. And I think hearing more about Red Nose and just the education that I've had with Caitlin about Red Nose and the support they do for families, not just families that, you know, you might think of Red Nose and what they do, but just Red Nose supporting families that have lost children and babies. It doesn't have to be right there and then. It could be years down the track. And Red Nose still supports those families. And I think that's something important that I didn't know. It's raising that awareness for Red Nose. And I know RJ Sydney Craig will be going red for Red Nose Day. We'll turn our lights red. And I encourage other businesses to get on board and light up their business red and then kick in some money to donate towards Caitlin's cause as well.
0: And we'll definitely be getting involved as well. We'll be going red on Red Nose Day, the 27th of August. And if you want to donate to Caitlin Cooper, go to one of the stores to have the raffle going. But you can also go to rednoseday.org.au/fundraisers/Caitlin Cooper. Find her on there. Donate. Thank you both for joining me today.
1: Thanks, Brad.
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4: Checking your travel times from Goulburn to Eaglehawk via the Federal Highway is just under 50 minutes. The Hume Highway passing through Goulburn looking good in both directions, and no hold-ups from the Hume Street off-ramp to the Sydney Road off-ramp. Sydney Road only light traffic in both directions between the highway and the intersection at Union Street just near the radio station. 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I'm Jace Flaxman with the latest traffic on 93.5 Eagle FM.
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13: From the Capital Radio Newsroom, good morning. I'm Tia Priest-Willamott. The woman at the centre of the Swan sex scandal has broken her silence. Christina Hearn has the latest.
14: In an interview with News Corp, the woman at the centre of the alleged sexual assault says she does not care about money. All she cares about is justice. The exotic dancer is also claiming that there were in fact 9 men in the hotel room at the Pullman in the early hours of Monday morning, and that she gave them a discount because they claimed that they were carpenters and could not pay full price. 5 Swans players have been stood down for the rest of the season. They are Isaac Heaney, Chad Warner, Nick Blakey, James Jordan and Riley Bice.
13: New South Wales police have apologised for a miscommunication when reporting the fate of missing bushwalker Lily Hooper. The 18-year-old's family had been told she was found alive before officers later confirmed she was dead. Buildings in the Wallandilly Shire have been lit up purple in memory of the teenager. Economists say it's important to put Australia's debt levels in the context of the rest of the economy. The country's debt has surpassed the $1 trillion mark for the first time. AMP Deputy Chief Economist Diana Malcina says it's not enough to derail Australia's level of growth.
15: Our level of budget deficit is still quite moderate relative to global peers and also relative to the size of our economy. I mean, the US, for example, has budget deficits worth over 6% of GDP, and in Australia we have deficits of 1%.
13: And cost of living pressure has hit takeaway coffees. 1 in 4 Australians have stopped buying their coffee that way. According to Canstar, 19% of respondents have invested in their own coffee machine to brew barista-style coffee at home. Round 25 of the NRL has begun with the Penrith Panthers defeating the Melbourne Storm 22-14. Brian To'o scored a first-half hat-trick for the visitors, who were coming off back-to-back defeats to the Roosters and Warriors. The win takes the Panthers back to the top of the table ahead of the Roosters' clash with the West Tigers on Sunday afternoon. St Kilda has ended its 2026 season with a loss to the Suns. Gold Coast 23-point winners in a night to forget for the Saints, with Tom De Koning suffering a shoulder injury. St Kilda coach Ross Lyon says it caps off a difficult season for the 27-year-old.
16: He just had another sublux. That was always the risk, you know. So to his credit, he's been brave. He had the shoulder and the ribs, like, 5 weeks punctured lying from that, so we missed him.
13: Meanwhile, the Crows have made three changes for tomorrow night's match against GWS at home. And the Kookaburras have fought back to secure a 2-2 draw against South Africa at the Men's Hockey World Cup. And that's the latest news update from the Capital Radio newsroom. I'm Tia Priest-Willamott.
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17: The cheapest unleaded 91 in Goulburn is at the Metro on Braidwood Road, selling at $1.93 a litre. Cheapest diesel is at the Goulburn Gateway on Sydney Road and Common Road, with 1 litre selling at $2.36.
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0: It's on the cloudier side this morning with some possible showers anticipated, though most likely in the northwest, and those chances will ease out by about midday. It's going to be some fine conditions. Otherwise, Saturday, tomorrow, looking pretty sunny with some strong winds throughout. Then on Sunday, living up to the name, nice and sunny conditions to end the weekend. Goulburn reaching a max temp today of 15 degrees, currently sitting at 10.5. In Braidwood right now at 10 degrees, climbing to 17 today. In Canberra reaching a top of 17 degrees, right now it's a 10.5.
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0: FM. It's pretty cloudy above the big marina right now. It's just covered. It's going to stay that way for most of your day. A cloudy one ahead. Hello and good morning, you're with Brad. 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And what's coming up across this next half hour? Well, for one, we're going to be announcing very soon who is going to be joining us on Eagle FM Breakfast. Who the new co-host is? Is your speculation correct? Is it going to be you? I mean, that's what some of the people were putting on our Facebook, saying that it was totally not them. But I mean, you're part of the show, you count, you're already here with us. But who's the actual co-host? Find out very soon. Coming up, birthday book as well, awarding out the $25 cash, our totally awesome birthday bag on this 21st of August. And in today in tabloids, talking about Robin Williams, because his family have done something really interesting with his Instagram account. And we'll be talking about that in the next 15 minutes. Right now, for Goulburn's best music, here's Olivia Rodrigo on Eagle FM.

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2: 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And with today being Friday, the end of the week, that means we're also giving away our $25 cash and totally awesome birthday bag to one lucky winner in this book. Who's it going to be? Well, first we've got to get through announcing the birthdays for today. And starting off, we're celebrating a happy birthday to Sean from all the family and grandchildren. Happy birthday to you, Sean. And also happy birthday to Nanny Di, age 77. Happy birthday from your loving grandchildren, husband Alan, and your children from Townsville, Wagga Wagga, Canberra, and Goulburn. Have a great day to the both of you. You're celebrating your special days alongside these celebrities. Well, for one, Hayden Panettiere, who unfortunately passed away early this week. She would have been celebrating her 37th birthday today. So, veil to Hayden Panettiere. And Usain Bolt, turning 40, fastest man in the world. Broke so many records at the Olympics. Even briefly played for the Central Coast Mariners team in the A-League. Yeah, that happened about a decade ago. And that was while still on the coast. It was a very... very interesting time, but yeah, happy birthday to everyone on this 21st of August. And now to award the winner of the $25 cash, the birthday bag. Who's it gonna be? It is Margaret, who celebrated the 90th on Wednesday. Happy 90th for Wednesday, Margaret. Congratulations, you've won the prize. You can come by at 136 Lagoon Street Station anytime today to collect your winnings. And I hope everyone has a very happy birthday this weekend if you're celebrating. And we'll be back on Monday to celebrate more with another chance to win that $25 cash and the bag. Just make sure to get your name in the birthday book at eaglefm.com.au.
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4: Checking your travel times from Goulburn to Eagle Hawk via the Federal Highway is just under 50 minutes. The Hume Highway passing through Goulburn looking good in both directions and no holdups from the Hume Street off-ramp to the Sydney Road off-ramp. Sydney Road only light traffic in both directions between the highway and the intersection at Union Street just near the radio station. 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I'm Jace Flaxman with the latest traffic on 93.5 Eagle FM.
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3: There will never be a guy quite like Robin Williams.
0: Good morning, Vietnam!
3: An absolutely incredible actor, one of the loveliest men from people's accounts of him. Behind so many classic characters, you know, from Good Morning Vietnam, he was the genie in Aladdin, Night in the Museum series, Mrs. Doubtfire, just so many incredible performances, and we lost him too soon. Unfortunately, he'd taken his own life back in 2014 in August, battling depression aggravated by Lewy body dementia. But now, almost 12 years on since that fateful day, his three now adult children have decided to revive their dad's official Instagram account a month after what would have been his 75th birthday. In the post, which was signed by his sons Zach and Cody and his daughter Zelda, Williams' children shared that they wanted to create a safe, trusted place to celebrate their dad's legacy as technology evolves. They want to share his unique talent and humor with the world, including the moments that made them and so many of us laugh and remember their dad's extraordinary life and work. So really honoring the man all these years later. It really is quite haunting in a weird way because obviously you see this post that's now on there, and the prior post made August 1st, 2014, his last post in his account was celebrating his daughter's birthday. So he really was a lovely man. And you can check it out for yourself, his Instagram, The Robin Williams. I'm looking forward to seeing what comes up on the page. And if you're ever struggling with your mental health and battling, don't worry. There is people you can talk to. You can always call Lifeline 13 11 14. They are there to help you.
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5: In Goulburn, busy conditions for both directions of McDermott Street from the Wallandilly River to Middle Arm Road, making things busy just past Mulwarrie High School. In the Goulburn CBD, some busy traffic for Clinton Street in both directions in between Bourke Street and Sloane Street. Sloane Street moving well though in both directions just past the train station. Your local IGA is having a 3-day sale right now till Sunday. 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I'm Jace Flaxman. That's latest traffic on 93.5 Eagle FM.
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17: From the Capital Radio Newsroom, good morning. I'm Tia Priest-Willamott. A former detective says improving communication will be key to avoiding a repeat of the tragic confusion associated with the discovery of a missing hiker's body. Lily Hooper was found in the Natai National Park after an eight-day search, with initial reports indicating the 18-year-old was injured but alive. Police confirmed her death about an hour later. Former detective Luke Taylor has told Today more incidents will likely occur if nothing changes.
18: Something is seriously going on with the police and their training. The police are the peak body. Operational command rests with them. We're taught how to command, control and communicate. If you need to clarify communication, you do so as many times, despite any emotion or excitement. So let's get the communication right.
17: Additional bird flu cases have been detected on the New South Wales south coast. The disease has been confirmed in seven birds across Narooma and Marimbula. To date, 11 events have been reported in the state. The World Health Organization says the Democratic Republic of Congo will receive 70,000 doses of a vaccine that will help it contain the Ebola outbreak. 50,000 will be given to frontline workers. 2,300 people have died from the outbreak. UN spokesperson Stephane Dojiaki says the international community needs to pay attention to the rapidly spreading disease.
19: We have tried to beat the drums almost daily on what is going on in the DRC, the threat to other countries. It is also important that journalists and that media organizations pay attention, help us spread the word about what is going on in the eastern part of the DRC and the potential threat to increasing number of countries.
17: And the federal government has backed down on plans to merge the Commonwealth Home Support Program with a new initiative. The program, which helps older Australians with their shopping, transport and meals on wheels, has been extended until at least 2029. Some support providers have withdrawn their services because of uncertainty around the program's future. The Penrith Panthers have climbed back to the top of the NRL ladder early in round 25. They've defeated the Melbourne Storm 22-14 despite having to deal with three sin bins. Football fans around Australia are excitedly awaiting the start of the English Premier League season, kicking off tomorrow night. Former Socceroo Craig Foster has told Today plenty of eyes will be on young Socceroos defender Lucas Harrington following his move to Hull City.
20: Incredible footballer. He steps up a big level. He's been in the MLS. He played here with Brisbane Roar, so it's, you know, fantastic to see their young players again.
17: And St Kilda has ended its 2026 season with a loss to the Suns. Gold Coast 23-point winners in a night to forget for the Saints, with Tom DeConing suffering a shoulder injury. And that's the latest news update from the Capital Radio Newsroom. I'm Tia Priest-Willamott.
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22: The cheapest unleaded 91 in Goulburn is at the Metro on Braidwood Road, selling at $1.93 a litre. Cheapest diesel is at the Goulburn Gateway on Sydney Road and Common Road, with 1 litre selling at $2.36.
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24: The sun is breaching through the clouds and parts across the Southern Tablelands. There's some showers potentially in the northwest, but those chances are set to ease as we get further into your day. Tomorrow, sunny conditions with strong winds expected. And for Sunday, living up to the name, nice and sunny with light winds. Goulburn reaching a max temp today of 15 degrees, currently at 10.5 in Braidwood right now. It's Sydney about 8.5 degrees, going to reach a top of 17. And Canberra climbing to 17 degrees after a current of 10.5. ActuAGL lights up lives and powers moments right across the region. ActuAGL, the energy for around here.
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24: 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It's Eagle FM Breakfast with Brad, but about to be Eagle FM Breakfast with Brad. And who's it going to be? Find out after this hit from Calvin Harris and Rihanna. This is what you came for, literally, on Eagle FM Breakfast. Bye.

0: joining us, I should say. We even had like a whole who's that Pokemon thing on the socials.
1: Who's that breakfast announcer?
0: Well, it's all come down to this. Who's it gonna be? Are you ready, Goulburn? Joining me on Eagle FM Breakfast, we have...
2: It's Alfie!
0: It is Alfie!
2: Say hello to Alfie! Thank you very much. I am so excited to be here. Yes, I'm not Velma, as a lot of comments were speculating.
0: Yeah, definitely not Velma Dinkley. Far from it. If there was any cartoon character you resemble, I think it's more Ned Flanders.
2: Ned Flanders? Okay, I've had Dick Dastardly. Now I've had Ned Flanders, so this is... Oh, I definitely, feel a segment coming along.
0: Yeah, definitely not Velma. The silhouette did you dirty. But, yep, Alfie is joining us, Eagle FM Breakfast, Brad and Alfie. We're going to find a little bit more about Alfie in just a moment. Let's get things started now with Benson Boone.

0: 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Thanks to Geisler Motors, Goulburn. It's Brad and now...
1: And Alfie.
0: What
1: a Friday it absolutely is.
0: Yeah, nice weather outside. It's got a bit of sun breaking through, which is good.
1: It's my welcoming party.
0: Yeah, exactly that. And speaking of welcoming, you know, we want to learn a bit about you, mate. And I thought, you know, getting a little nice and intimate with this get to know you. So...
1: Oh, no.
0: Prepared a few questions. Where are you from originally, Alfie?
1: Okay, there's a lot less intimate, let's say, than I was imagining. Where I'm from originally, born in South Wales, a place called Barry Island.
0: Yeah.
1: From there, I moved to Noosa, up Queensland. I was about 5 years old, grew up there, and I'm now here. And this is the friendliest place I think I've ever been.
0: Oh, wow. Like, it's quite the jump from Noosa down to here, but also a huge jump from the UK to Australia. Like, how have you survived these moves?
1: Well, look, I'm a travelling man, you know. I'm just, I can't stay on the road all the time. I live out of a suitcase. Not that suitcase, but I do live out of a suitcase.
0: Oh, yeah, we'll be... I think I know what suitcase you're talking about. I'm going to ask, hobbies and interests, what are you into?
1: I like music, jazz, not quite this, but, you know, well, you know, well, that's okay.
0: Like soul funk, yeah.
1: Yeah, it's, that's, you will go with that, yeah. classic cars, big fan of classic cars. I know there's a massive community for that here, which is, I'm very

0: excited about, and I love radio. It's fun, it's great. So it's I'm very, very excited to be here.
1: Oh, I'm glad you're bringing that passion in. I've got to ask, favorite line from a movie? Do you have one?
0: Yes, I do. So my favorite movie of all time is a 1974 movie called Herbie Rides Again.
1: Ah, Herbie.
0: Oh, yes.
1: The Love Bug.
0: That's the one. However, it's not from that movie. It's the one beforehand. Oh, it might be from that movie, actually. There's a line from that that I like as well, but I'll get the sound effect for that a bit later on. My favourite line from a movie, which I use quite a lot, is, like the song of a blue boy. It's done by Buddy Hackett, right? His character is Tennessee Steinmetz. But it's when the car's running properly again after the car has a hangover. And I'm not kidding. 1968, cars can have hangovers. When the car gets fixed, that's how he describes it running. It sounds like the song of a bluebird.
1: Oh, my gosh. That's quite the choice for a movie, mate. And, I mean, it makes sense. You're a car fan. Herbie's a famous car. But if I had one more question, what's one extra thing you want people to know about you?
0: One extra thing I want people to know about. Okay, you know what? I'm harping back to what I touched on earlier. I had nothing to do with the suitcase.
1: Oh, man, what a wake. Like, when you saw that in the news, were your friends, like, worried about your safety?
0: Because I arrived a day before that happened, right? I was my first full night here. I woke up to messages on my phone going, are you okay? Looked on the news, saw all of that, and then it evolved to the next part of it, which was what was actually in the suitcase.
1: A mannequin, as appropriately as we called it.
0: No!
1: Quite the opening to Gob, and you got the introduction, but yeah, we'll just learn a little bit about you, Alfie. We'll come back in a few minutes after some music, and I want to be introduced to you from you.
0: Absolutely, I look forward to it.
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3: In Goulburn, busy conditions for both directions of McDermott Street from the Wallandilly River to Middle Arm Road, making things busy just past Mulwarrie High School. In the Goulburn CBD, some busy traffic for Clinton Street in both directions in between Burke Street and Sloane Street. Sloane Street moving well though in both directions just past the train station. Your local IGA is having a 3-day sale right now till Sunday. Sunday, getting quick for Sara Lee Cheesecake, 360 to 425 grams for only $4.50. 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I'm Jace Flaxman, that's latest traffic on 93.5 Eagle FM.
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1: and
0: Alfie.
1: Alfie as well, yes, yeah, the brand new breakfast show. How exciting.
0: Yeah, it's really huge having you here finally. We just learned a bit about you. I did a bit of a speed date type questions, but you've brought some items in to introduce to, like, as a way to introduce yourself to me.
1: Absolutely. Look, I thought I would, it's the easiest way to do, have a look at my stuff. Mm. I thought I'd bring it in the most appropriate bag I could.
0: A Ghostbusters bag.
1: Yeah, it is a backpack covered in Ghostbusters logos, because that's just how I roll, you know.
0: Fair enough.
1: Very embarrassing walking through the centre of Goulburn, you know, wearing my nice clothes and also with a Ghostbusters backpack. But you know what? Mate, fair enough.
0: Rock the style. I think it's really cool.
1: But absolutely.
0: We're going to see what's inside this bag. So just unzipping
1: I've got three items in there for you to have a look at.
0: All right. This first one, it's a... Herbie the Hot Wheels model.
1: Yes. So that is my big Herbie. I like collecting model cars. I know there's a few places in town that do that as well. I know that there's a Model Expo coming up as well, but that's more trains, but still, love them too. Mm. But yes, that's a big part of my I guess, likes and hobbies is classic cars. Beetles, I have a 63 Beetle, but that's way back up north, back in Queensland. Mm. So yes, I thought that, you know, favourite movie car, I like model cars. I'll bring that in as a good descriptor. It's my big 1:18 scale Herbie the Love Bug model.
0: That's pretty cool. I love, like, just the detail on it. It looks incredible. So that's item number one. Let's check out the second one. Oh, it's an Xbox controller.
1: It is an Xbox controller. I am an avid gamer, a gamerist.
0: Same. I'm a huge gamer, Xbox player as well. So.
1: Oh, yes. Cannot go past that. So my fiance, she's back up towards kind of the south end of Queensland. So she's still quite a far ways away. So it's kind of how we, you know, communicate a lot and we hang out, even though we are 14 hours away from each other. And I just do a lot of gaming, really. waiting for that one day in November as well, which I think a lot of us are waiting for.
0: And I'm assuming you're getting that on the Xbox that game.
1: Oh, right? Yes.
0: I've got Grand Theft Auto 5. I'm getting 6 on the Xbox. So yep. Maybe we could do a few heists together in the lead up.
1: That's a good idea, actually. That makes for content.
0: Yeah. All right. There's one more item in here. I'm feeling it.
1: Yep.
0: Yeah, it's kind of small. Let's have a look. What is this?
1: What is that? I tell you what, I'm not going to tell you what that is. Pass it over to me.
0: Is it a mini cocktail shaker?
1: No, it's not. I like where you're thinking, though. So I'm actually going to move away from the mic now.
0: Yep.
1: And I'm going to show you what this is, okay? So.
0: Oh.
1: Right, hey. That is not a kazoo, as it may have sounded like. This is the mouthpiece from my alto saxophone, as I am an avid music player.
0: Oh, wow.
1: So there you go. That is my last little piece of I need to clean this thing. Gee whiz. Yes, it's my little taste of what my house may sound like. Obviously, with a saxophone attached to it, it sounds a little bit better than... But still, you know, I mean, we could use it for something, I suppose.
0: Totally, it's a sound effect in the make you. But, I mean, just looking at it, we're learning a lot about you. Car enthusiast, gamer, musician. There's a lot about Alfie we're learning right now, and I'm really enjoying what I'm seeing so far, mate.
1: Well, thank you very much. I'm glad I'm imparting my strangeness onto you.
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3: Traffic getting busy for the morning, moving through the main street. A little build up at the intersection of Sydney Road and Union Street near the radio station. And also some traffic in both directions of Auburn Street in between Bradley Street and Clinton Street. Also, just on Clinton Street, a little build up at the intersection of Sloan Street near the train station. Census night was Tuesday, the 11th of August. There's still time to complete. In the census, every answer matters, authorised by the Australian Bureau of Statistics, Canberra. I'm Jace Flaxman. That's the latest traffic on 93.5 Eagle FM. 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Alfie, have fun with Brad.
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12: From the Capital Radio Newsroom, good morning. I'm Tia Priest-Willamott. A former detective says improving communication will be key to avoiding a repeat of the tragic confusion associated with the discovery of a missing hiker's body. Lily Hooper was found in the Natai National Park after an 8-day search, with initial reports indicating the 18-year-old was injured but alive. Police confirmed her death about an hour later. Former detective Luke Taylor has told Today more incidents will likely occur if nothing changes.
13: Something is seriously going on with the police and their training. The police are the peak body. Operational command rests with them. We're taught how to command, control and communicate. If you need to clarify communication, you do so as many times despite any emotion or excitement. So let's get the communication right.
12: Additional bird flu cases have been detected on the New South Wales south coast. The disease has been confirmed in 7 birds across Narooma and Marimbula. To date, 11 events have been reported in the state. The World Health Organization says the Democratic Republic of Congo will receive 70,000 doses of a vaccine that will help it contain the Ebola outbreak. 50,000 will be given to frontline workers. 2,300 people have died from the outbreak. UN spokesperson Stephen Dojiaki says the international community needs to pay attention to the rapidly spreading disease.
14: We have tried to beat the drums almost daily on what is going on in the DRC, the threat to other countries. It is also important that journalists and that media organizations pay attention, help us spread the word about what is going on in the eastern part of the DRC and the potential threat to increasing number of countries.
12: And the federal government has backed down on plans to merge the Commonwealth Home Support Program with a new initiative. The program, which helps older Australians with their shopping, transport and meals on wheels, has been extended until at least 2029. Some support providers had withdrawn their services because of uncertainty around the program's future. The Penrith Panthers have climbed back to the top of the NRL ladder early in round 25. They've defeated the Melbourne Storm 22-14 despite having to deal with 3 sin bins. Football fans around Australia are excitedly awaiting the start of the English Premier League season, kicking off tomorrow night. Former Socceroo Craig Foster has told Today plenty of eyes will be on young Socceroos defender Lucas Harrington following his move to Hull City.
15: Incredible footballer. He steps up a big level. He's been in the MLS. He played here with Brisbane Roar, so it's, you know, fantastic to see their young players again.
12: And St Kilda has ended its 2026 season with a loss to the Suns. Gold Coast 23-point winners in a night to forget for the Saints, with Tom De Koning suffering a shoulder injury. And that's the latest news update from the Capital Radio newsroom. I'm Tia Priest-Willamott.
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16: The cheapest unleaded 91 in Goulburn is at the Metro on Braidwood Road, selling at $1.93 a litre. Cheapest diesel is at the Goulburn Gateway on Sydney Road and Common Road, with 1 litre selling at $2.36.
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0: The sun is breaching through the clouds in parts across the Southern Tablelands. There's some showers potentially in the northwest, but those chances are set to ease as we get further into your day. Tomorrow, sunny conditions with strong winds expected. And for Sunday, living up to the name, nice and sunny with light winds. Goulburn reaching a max temp today of 15 degrees, currently at 10.5 in Braidwood right now. It's Sydney about 8.5 degrees, going to reach a top of 17. And Canberra climbing to 17 degrees after a current of 10.5.
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1: And Alfie as well, that's right. We have a secondary.
0: Yep, he has now joined the team. We're getting acquainted with them, learned a lot about you. I feel like I need to give you a bit of a tour of the room.
1: Absolutely. I've been told about a particular date-keeping paragon, we'll call it, which I'm very nervous to see.
0: Oh, yeah, I've hidden it from your view for the whole week that you've been just around about before coming onto the air. So I'll reveal it to you. Also, we're going to talk about the tabloids, because you know Post Malone.
1: He's a very wealthy man.
0: Yep,
1: and
0: very
1: I have heard that he has been splurging a little bit on something quite important for him.
0: Yep, an engagement ring. All about it. Next 15 minutes. Right now, here's Teddy Swims on Eagle FM.

Your drug is my love. Your drug. Because.

0: Some Kesha for your morning here on Eagle FM Breakfast. Thanks to Geyser Motors Goulburn. It's Brad.
1: And Alfie.
0: Yep, joined by Alfie. He's our new breakfast co-host joining us for each and every morning from Monday onwards. I mean, technically today onwards.
1: Technically today.
0: But yeah, the show proper starts on Monday.
1: Absolutely. I'm so excited for it. What a wonderful area to be broadcasting from as well.
0: It's fantastic here in the Southern Tablelands. And, you know, I've made acquaintance here for the last 6 months. It's been great. And I want to get you acquainted with the studio space in particular. So, obviously, we're here at the desk. You know, you're seeing the setup. We've got our microphones, our computer screens, a few bits of paper here, there, everywhere. But we'll get it cleaned up again.
1: I'm noticing it is in dire need of some organisation, we'll say.
0: Yeah, we'll get to it once we're done with today. But you might, if you look to the wall, you might have seen this picture of Sally. We pray to her each and every morning we come in.
1: She's our show totem, I can say.
0: She's our show totem. Basically, we're being appropriate on the air. We got to think, will Sally enjoy this?
1: Will Sally enjoy that? Is she AI generated?
0: Yeah, she's AI generated. Not a real person, but real in our hearts.
1: Real
0: in
1: our hearts. I can see because she's got four hands.
0: No, those are children on the picture.
1: Oh, they are actually. They look like hands. They're close enough.
0: Well, that's obviously what we have on the wall. Sally is there. We've got like a sketch pad. We do a bit of drawing here and there, get a bit artsy in the studio sometimes.
1: I like it. Haven't done sketching since school, so that'll be good.
0: Oh, don't worry. I'm only as good as drawing stick figures half the time. But there is one extra thing that I've been hiding from your view.
1: Okay.
0: So when I first joined 6 months ago, I gave the previous breakfast host a present, a welcoming present. And admittedly, I can't really re-gift it because I've already given it out. And this present has a shelf life and it's almost expired, basically.
1: Okay.
0: But I wanted to reveal to you right now the steamy Brad calendar.
1: Oh, good Lord.
0: Yep.
1: Oh, my goodness.
0: For 2026, a full calendar of some of the most steamy, Brad photos in my best MC Hammer outfit getter.
1: Oh, my goodness.
0: Oh, they've got to tell you, the photo.
1: Oh, February. Oh, my Brad.
0: It gets more and more crazy as it goes along.
1: What are you holding? Is that?
0: That's a electric petrol outlet, EV charge.
1: Oh, it is an EV charger. Is that an EV charger, or are you happy to take these photos?
0: Hey.
1: Oh, September's pole dancing. You are pole dancing in September.
0: I sure am. Oh. Get ready for October, though.
1: I'm nervous. Oh, no, it's red. Oh, good Lord. So now something to remember me by.
0: Something to remember me by. Exactly that.
1: I have learned so much in the last... How long was I looking at this? 4 hours?
0: It felt like that. But yeah, welcome to Goulburn. Welcome to Eagle FM.
1: I feel like I need a shower.
0: Now you're acquainted with me a lot more deeply.
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3: Traffic getting busy for the morning, moving through the main street. A little build up at the intersection of Sydney Road and Union Street near the radio station. And also some traffic in both directions of Auburn Street in between Bradley Street and Clinton Street. Also, just on Clinton Street, a little build up at the intersection of Sloan Street near the train station. Census night was Tuesday, the 11th of August. There's still time to complete. In the census, every answer matters, authorised by the Australian Bureau of Statistics, Canberra. I'm Jace Flaxman. That's the latest traffic on 93.5 Eagle FM. Welcome to the breakfast show. Alfie, have fun with Brad.
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0: Chris, I hope you're listening. Post Malone is officially off the market.
1: That's right. He has done the, well, I mean, the scariest thing in a man's life, which is the proposal. I tell you what, he's done it in a big way as well.
0: Yeah, huge way. So he's been dating Christy Lee, a fashion stylist, for about over a year now, and announced on one of Christy's friends' Instagram pages was the engagement, and it included like the images in it, the bride-to-be wearing a bridal sash, jewelry, obviously the ring, which we'll get to in a sec, and just wearing a veil as well, a couple hugging and kissing. So it's already off to a good start.
1: It's lovely stuff, but yeah. I mean, what's really the big part of this is the engagement ring.
0: Oh yeah, the value of that, because some experts were studying the pictures, the JPEG quality pictures, so you know it's accurate. But they were studying and they concluded that it's possibly a 10 to 15 carat elongated oval set in a delicate split shank yellow gold ring.
1: That's right. So all of the 6 pixels that they were looking at on this image, they have deduced that this ring is worth between $1 and $2 million.
0: Cha-ching.
1: Absolutely.
0: Oh, that is a whole lot of cash. I wish I had that money to buy a ring.
1: I wish I had that money to buy anything.
0: Oh, yeah, 100%. Get through the day so much easier with $2 mil, but, you know, just paid for a ring with it instead.
1: You'd be able to get the really nice 2-minute noodles instead of the cheapest ones.
0: Oh, exactly that.
1: That's today in tabloids. Thanks to Charlotte Pass Snow Resort. 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
3: The Hume Highway is all at speed and no problems in either direction through Goulburn from the Hume Street off-ramp to the Sydney Road off-ramp. Sydney Road making its way into Goulburn, looking clear in both directions. Just some light traffic at the intersection of Union Street and also through the main street of Goulburn. Only moderate traffic for Auburn Street in between Clinton Street and Bradley Street. Your local IGA is having a 3-day sale right now till Sunday. 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I'm Jace Flaxman. That's Lattice Traffic, 93.5 Eagle FM.
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15: From the Capital Radio Newsroom, good morning. I'm Tia Priest-Willamott. The body of bushwalker Lily Hooper has now been recovered from dense bushland in New South Wales' Southern Highlands. Dusty Fitzpatrick reports.
16: A desperate search had been underway to try and find the 18-year-old who'd been missing for 8 days in the Natai National Park. It was initially reported to the media and members of Ms. Hooper's family that she was injured but alive when she was found yesterday, but police confirmed about an hour later they'd located her deceased body. Commissioner Mal Lanyon has apologised over the miscommunication and says a review is underway. The teenager's body has now been retrieved from dense bushland. A post-mortem examination will now be carried out.
15: A woman who alleges she was sexually assaulted in a Melbourne hotel after being hired by Sydney Swans players has spoken out. The exotic dancer has told News Corp she gave those in the room a discount because they claimed they couldn't afford the full rate. She says she doesn't want money, she just cares about justice. No charges have been laid in the police investigation, but five Swans players have been stood down for breaches of club standards. A new survey shows a growing number of younger Australians believe the property market is broken and out of reach. Money magazine data shows the greatest fear of 42% of those under 35 is never being able to buy a home. The publication's Tom Watson says it represents a generational divide.
17: From a policy point of view, I imagine that the government and governments around Australia will still be thinking that whatever they can do to incentivise younger buyers.
15: And conservationists warn Australia's large land mass is leaving wildlife vulnerable to bird flu due to a lack of regional veterinary facilities. Wildlife Recovery Australia wants the federal government to integrate mobile vet units into its long-term biosecurity response. Chief Executive Stephen Van Miller says it means every state would have a fully equipped animal hospital for a fraction of the cost.
18: There's surgery, there's intensive care, there's isolation facilities, there's obviously anaesthesia, radiology, endoscopy, ultrasound. You know, we've got absolutely everything in there that a bricks and mortar veterinary hospital would have. It just happens to be on 22 wheels.
15: A 22-0 halftime lead has proven too big for the Melbourne Storm to run down in their loss to the Panthers. A Brian To'o hat-trick helped put Penrith out of reach by halftime. Storm coach Craig Bellamy says they just didn't get out of the blocks quick enough.
19: You know, the second half, obviously, you know, was much better from our point of view, but, you know, if you get 22 points behind Penrith, you know, and what they've done over the last 4 or 5 years, they know how to win games.
15: And four-time F1 world champion Max Verstappen has extended his contract with Red Bull Racing until at least 2030. And that's the latest news update from the Capital Radio Newsroom. I'm Tia Priest-Willamott.
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3: Possible showers today in northwest, partly cloudy for the rest of today as well. Tomorrow is sunny conditions with some strong winds, and Sunday similar conditions with more lighter winds. Goulburn, top of 15 today. Right now it is 12 degrees. Braidwood, top of 17 today, currently at 12 degrees as well. And Canberra, again, top of 17 degrees. Right now it's at 11.5. ACTU AGL lights up lives and powers movements right across the region. ACTU AGL, the energy for around here.
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0: 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Did pretty good.
1: Thank you very much. It was a pleasure.
0: Yeah. It's Brad and Alfie with you today on Eagle FM Breakfast. Thanks to Geisler Motors, Goulburn. 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It's Alfie's first day learning everything about him, and he even picked the Brekkie Bangers for this week. What were the songs again?
1: That's right. So, I've got Tame Impala's Loser, very popular song at the moment, and I'd love 2010's party hits, California Girls, Katy Perry. Well, it's not winning, I don't think.
0: Oh, yeah, that's what it was looking like last time I checked the scores, but we're about to play the song out, so we'll be looking at the votes again. Get your votes in now on our 935 Eagle FM Facebook and Instagram. Brekkie Banger about to play. Also, with it being the 25th round of the NRL, I thought I might as well bring you into the NRL game with the tips.
1: Okay. Right, okay.
0: Gotta get your thinking cap on for that, mate. Right now is The Weeknd. Before Your Weeknd on Eagle.

0: There's Brad and Alfie waking up with you on Eagle FM Breakfast. Thanks to Guys Lamotas, Goulburn and Alfie. The votes have been tallied for the Brekkie Banger this
1: week. I've been watching them. They've been fighting. It's been going up and down. Well, I say up and down. One of them's been going up. The other one's been just kind of slowly crawling behind.
0: Exactly that. It's been kind of just a very huge victory because I guess this song is really huge at the moment. But for those who haven't seen it, what is the winning song for Brekkie Bangers this week, Alfie? Your pick.
1: The winner is Loser.
0: The winner is Loser.
1: That's right. Loser is the winner.
0: Loser is the winner. Tame Impala playing now on Eagle FM.

0: For Goulburn's best music, play Eagle FM. It's Breakfast with Brad and Alfie. Thanks to Guys the Motors, Goulburn. That was our Brekkie Banger winner for this week. 120-8 with the votes. And both of those song choices were Alfie's picks as a way to introduce ourselves to his music choices.
1: Thank you very much. I'm chuffed with the amount of votes that we got as well. I saw the new Spider-Man movie, heard that in it, thought, yeah, it has to go in there. So we'll see what happens next week.
0: Yeah, I think a lot of people are feeling the same way. Again, it just dwarfed Katy Perry, Snoop Dogg's California Girls.
1: So. I mean, look, she can go to space, she can get trapped in a giant inflatable water bottle, but she cannot beat Tame Impala.
0: Definitively, we have the answer. And that was Brekkie Bangers for this week. We'll be playing it again next week. Just keep an eye on our 935 Eagle FM Facebook and Instagram for the post. Follow it to keep up to date. And it'll be Brad versus Alfie next week on Brekkie Bangers.
1: See who wins.
0: Let's see who dares wins.
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3: Big Hume Highway is all at speed and no problems in either direction through Goulburn from the Hume Street off-ramp to the Sydney Road off-ramp. Sydney Road making its way into Goulburn, looking clear in both directions. Just some light traffic at the intersection of Union Street and also through the main street of Goulburn. Only moderate traffic for Auburn Street in between Clinton Street and Bradley Street. Your local IGA is having a 3-day sale right now till Sunday, getting quick for Sara Lee Cheesecake, 360 to 425 grams for only $4.50. 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I'm Jace Flaxman. That's Lattice Traffic, 93.5 Eagle FM.
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1: Well, Friday, we're on thanks to Guys the Motors Goulburn. It's Brad and Alfie together with you on Eagle FM Breakfast. And Alfie, last night, Panthers beat the Storm in the NRL.
2: Yeah, look, it wasn't really much of a surprise, that one, I don't think. I mean, Panthers did very well.
1: Yeah.
2: Storm came back a bit at the end, but it was not a surprise game.
1: Yeah, it's Panthers' surefire victory, and I'm pretty happy about it because I tipped the Panthers. It means I'm 1-1 this week, trying to get a perfect round before we get to the finals. But it got me thinking, because this is your first day with me, what are your tips for the NRL?
2: Okay, all so right. I was hoping you weren't going to ask me, because today is a bit of a sore day,
1: yes,
2: right?
1: It's a big one. Canberra Raiders, obviously Canberra's our south. Brisbane Broncos, you're from Queensland previously, well, so are you going to make yourself an enemy of the town?
2: I'm an enemy of the town already, I think. So, I'm going full. I'm a Bronco supporter. I am a mighty Bronco. However, they're not very good at the moment. So, as much as I am a Bronco supporter, I think the Raiders have got this one tonight.
1: Yeah, fair enough. Okay, so next one after that tonight is Dolphins versus Parramatta Eels.
2: Yeah, look, Parramatta Eels are doing pretty well, but the Dolphins are pretty unstoppable at the moment.
1: Yeah.
2: So I'm going again. I promise it's not a bias because they're the Redcliffe, but I'm gonna go with Dolphins.
1: So it's Queensland options so far. We'll take it with that. Then we have Knights versus Eagles tomorrow from 3:00.
2: That's a very good question, actually. I'm leaning towards Knights.
1: Knights?
2: I'm leaning towards them, but we'll see.
1: We'll see how it progresses. Knights. Then Rabbitohs versus the Warriors. I've went Warriors.
2: I was going to say Warriors, I think. The Rabbitohs are brilliant, don't get me wrong, at the moment, but I think Warriors just have that little bit of an upper edge.
1: A little bit of the upper edge. They're third in the leaderboard. Dragons versus Bulldogs. Dragons are at the bottom, but they have won 2 games in the last few weeks, so
2: can they keep that going? I don't know.
1: Maybe.
2: I'm going Bulldogs.
1: Bulldogs? Okay. Then second last game, Titans versus the Sharks.
2: I'm going Titans.
1: Titans? Wow.
2: Titans for that one.
1: I know. Okay. Then finally, my one, Roosters versus the West Tigers.
2: Well, I tell you what, Ben. Let's do a little bit of a change here. What are your ideas for this one?
1: Well, I'm a Roosters fan, so I'm going Roosters.
2: Yep, that's fair enough.
1: So are you going to join me on the Chook side, or...?
2: Look, I'm not going to make an enemy with you, today. I'll agree with you on that one.
1: Oh, thank you. Joining the side of the Chooks. That's great. Well, I know you missed out in the first game, but we'll say you chose Panthers. I bet you would have anyway. So let's see who gets the most points between the two of us by Monday.
2: I wish you the best of luck.
1: Wish you the best of luck for round 25.
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4: The Hume Highway is all at speed and no problems in either direction through Goulburn from the Hume Street off-ramp to the Sydney Road off-ramp. Sydney Road making its way into Goulburn, looking clear in both directions. Just some light traffic at the intersection of Union Street and also through the main street of Goulburn. Only moderate traffic for Auburn Street in between Clinton Street and Bradley Street. 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I'm Jace Flaxman. That's Lattice Traffic, 93.5 Eagle FM.
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1: Hey, wow. Just read the sponsor credit like it was no one's business. You're doing a great start, mate.
2: I'm a regular over there at Geisler. Just kicking tyres, all kicking the fun tires.
1: Stuff. Yeah. Well, fixing the fuel and whatnot.
2: Yeah, absolutely.
1: But yeah, it's Brad and Alfie on breakfast. Alfie's first day. We learned a lot about him. And coming up, we're going to be doing today in tabloids together.
2: Absolutely. Now, this one is a particularly poignant one, I think, for at the moment as a celebrity who has passed about 12 years ago. His Instagram account has been reopened by his family.
1: Yep. And trying to continue that legacy in a very, in the new digital age. So we'll talk about that next 10 minutes. Now, here's Lil Nas X, Goulburn's best music.

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1: Today's the day.
2: Feeling it, we're feeling good. We're feeling good, hey?
3: There'll never be another guy quite like Robin Williams.
4: Good morning, Vietnam.
5: Yeah, from Good Morning, Vietnam. He was the genie in Aladdin, one of the best animated characters ever. Night at the Museum. Am I allowed to say that? Meet the Fockers.
3: Meet the Fockers? You can get away with it, I feel. Yeah. It's his role. It's a film he was in. But it was really sad when he unfortunately took his own life back in 2014, battling depression, aggravated by Lewy body dementia that was not diagnosed in him at the time. It was only after the autopsy.
5: Right, okay. Yeah. I mean, it was so sad at the time. Everyone remembers when they heard that news. But his three now adult children have decided to revive their dad's official Instagram account. A month after what would have been his 75th birthday.
3: They have his children, Zach, Cody, and Zelda. They wrote that they wanted to share and create a safe, trusted place to celebrate their dad's legacy as the technology evolves, using his old Instagram account.
5: And it's really poignant as well, because it's right next to one of his old posts celebrating Zelda's birthday.
3: Yeah, the last post in his lifetime.
5: I know, which is really quite striking to see, I guess. Mm. But sharing his new unique talents and humour with the world, including the moments that made us and so many of you laugh as we remember our dad's extraordinary life and work. That's just, the words there.
3: Yeah,
5: absolutely
3: words are
5: incredible.
3: Very beautiful. And you can check it out for yourself. The Robin Williams is his Instagram account. And you can see, I'm keen to see what comes of it. And if you're ever having to struggle with your mental health, Lifeline is always there. They're only one call away, 13 11 14.
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7: The Hume Highway is all at speed and no problems in either direction through Goulburn. From the Hume Street off-ramp to the Sydney Road off-ramp, Sydney Road making its way into Goulburn, looking clear in both directions. Just some light traffic at the intersection of Union Street and also through the main street of Goulburn. Only moderate traffic for Auburn Street in between Clinton Street and Bradley Street. Your local IGA is having a 3-day sale right now till Sunday, getting quick for Sara Lee Cheesecake, 360 to 425 grams for only $4.50. 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I'm Jace Flaxman. That's latest traffic, 93.5 Eagle FM.
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0: At Attention with Charlie Puth to finish off your Eagle FM breakfast for your Friday and for this week of August. Hello and good morning. It's Brad and Alfie joining you. Thanks to Geyser Motors, Goulburn and Bate. It's so good you're finally here.
1: Oh, I am so excited. It is great to be here in the studio in a wonderful part of the world that this is. Beautiful skies behind me as well. It's very, very exciting to be here.
0: Yeah, and obviously, you're a huge announcement. You are joining me on breakfast. I mean, you've joined me now, but we officially start Monday, 6 o'clock. It was funny. Some people thought you were Velma from Scooby-Doo.
1: Yes, thank you. So we put the shadow, the picture up of myself cut out. And Mick, I don't know who Mick is, but he's commented and he said I look like Velma. Literally 5 minutes after that comment went up, my name and my family group chat changed to Velma.
0: Oh, no!
1: Mick, your actions have consequences!
0: You brought shame to the family. Oh, no.
1: That is now forever my nickname.
0: Truly a jinkies type moment right there, as Velma would say. But regardless, it all begins Monday morning, 6 o'clock, nice and early, officially Brad and Alfie waking up with you on breakfast. I'm looking forward to it, mate.
1: Let's do it.
0: Have a great rest of your weekend. We'll catch you on Monday morning nice and early. And hey, if you see Alfie around town, come up and say hi. And don't call him Velma.
1: Do not call me Velma.
0: Have a great one. See ya.
1: Uru.
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3: The Hume Highway is all at speed and no problems in either direction through Goulburn from the Hume Street off-ramp to the Sydney Road off-ramp. Sydney Road making its way into Goulburn, looking clear in both directions. Just some light traffic at the intersection of Union Street and also through the main street of Goulburn. Only moderate traffic for Auburn Street in between Clinton Street and Bradley Street. Your local IGA is having a 3-day sale right now till Sunday, getting quick for Sara Lee Cheesecake, 360 to 425 grams for only $4.50. 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I'm Jace Flaxman, that's Lattice Traffic, 93.5 Eagle FM.
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16: From the Capital Radio Newsroom, good morning. I'm Tia Priest-Willamott. A report from the Institute of Health and Welfare shows non-melanoma skin cancer is up to 3 times more common than all other cancers combined. Nearly 500,000 Australians require surgical removal for the condition each year, costing the health system around $2 billion. The Cancer Council's chief executive, Jacinta Redden, says it's no surprise given Australia has the highest rate of skin cancer in the world.
17: And most skin cancers are almost entirely preventable. More than 2,000 people die from skin cancer each year. So what it tells us is that we Australians can never rest in terms of being vigilant about protecting ourselves.
16: Overseas, a 35-year-old woman has been charged in connection with a failed terror plot in New York. It involved using an explosive device to blow up the New York State Capitol. The woman had sworn her allegiance to ISIS and conducted surveillance at the Capitol at least 5 times. Back here in Australia, economists say it's important to put Australia's debt levels in the context of the rest of the economy. The country's debt has surpassed the $1 trillion mark for the first time. AMP's Dina Musina says it's not enough to derail Australia's level of growth.
18: Our level of budget deficits is still quite moderate relative to global peers and also relative to the size of our economy. I mean, the US, for example, has budget deficits worth over 6% of GDP, and in Australia we have deficits of 1%.
16: Cost of living pressure has hit takeaway coffees. 1 in 4 Australians have stopped buying their coffee that way. According to Canstar, 19% of respondents have invested in their own coffee machine to brew barista-style coffee at home. And the government is being asked to do more to reduce the amount of sugar that companies are placing in soft drinks. A Food for Health Alliance audit suggests popular drinks sold in supermarkets contain more than double the daily limit of sugar in a single serve. 77% of survey respondents are pushing for that to be lessened. The Penrith Panthers have shown plenty of resilience in a 22-14 win over the Storm in Melbourne. They led 22-0 at half-time, but 3 sin binnings in the second half took the wind out of their sails. The struggling Broncos head to the nation's capital tonight to face the Raiders, who are bidding farewell to club great Josh Papali'i. Brisbane coach Michael Maguire says there's plenty of motivation for both sides.
19: They've got their reasons why they want to do things, and we've got our reasons. I think it's about us being able to play at our best and the way I know they can.
16: And the Swans have named the players brought into the squad following the 5 suspensions from the trip to Melbourne. James Rowbottom, Angus Sheldrick, Harry Cunningham and Corey Warner among those to face North Melbourne at the SCG on Sunday. And that's the latest news update from the Capital Radio Newsroom. I'm Tia Priest-Willamott.
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22: Rain hopefully clearing up later this afternoon. It's going to be sunny across Saturday and Sunday and showers likely again on Monday. Temperatures today, Goulburn reaching 15 degrees, Braidwood topping it at 16 and Canberra reaching a maximum of 15 degrees as well.
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